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0: You're listening to KEXP. That is music out of Seattle, new music out of Seattle from Glass Egg. And that song is called Passionate Enough. And thanks to Audio Oasis host Kennedy for introducing me to Glass Egg, right up my alley. And you heard music from Burial before that, from the 2007 album Untrue. Archangel is the track. And you heard music from Over Mono and Kindora teaming up on that song called Even Angels Ghost. And you heard music from Swamp Dog, the original D-O-double-G. And that song is called Soul to Blessed Soul. And the album title, I'll never get over, it's called I Need a Job So I Can Buy More Auto-Tune. Thank you, Swamp Dog. And you heard music from Mama's Gun. That song is called The Proof from their new album, Dig. And you heard music from The Sacred Souls. That song called Running Away. And The Sacred Souls is going to be playing out at Remlinger Farms on August 8th. Congratulations to the winners of those tickets. Congratulations, Anne, Will, and Shannon. All of them are getting a pair of tickets to go see The Sacred Souls on August 8th.
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0: All right, coming up next here on the show, this is the latest from Jim James of My Morning Jacket. Going to be putting out a new album soon. Here's a track from it right here on KEXP.

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0: It's KEXP. That is the South London trio Goat Girl right there with that song TCNC from their album Below the Waist. New Phoebe Bridgers, and that song is Lost Boys, and joining her Boy Genius collaborators Julian Baker and Lucy Dacus on that track. And you heard music from Rafael Sadiq going all the way back to his album The Way I See It. Keep Marching is the song. And at the top of the set, you heard Jim James of My Morning Jacket, going to be putting a solo album out at the end of August. And that song's called Come Again. And speaking of My Morning Jacket, they're going to be playing a residency in San Francisco at the Fillmore. And that's going to be October 3rd through the 11th.
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8: Well, we have 20-ish minutes left together. My name is Troy, with you until 6 o'clock. And if you're in the Bay Area at 6 o'clock, of course, you will hear Vinelands, our Bay Area music show. And the rest of you will hear Audio Oasis, our Pacific Northwest music show. All right, coming up next, this is the latest from Corrine Lomax. It's called Offline.

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You're listening to KEXP and another offering from Panda Bear and Sonic Boom. And they just make some of the most unusual music. It's almost like hearing the Beach Boys from like 10 miles away and you're on some kind of substance or something. It's just beautiful music from Panda Bear and Sonic Boom. Revive Him is the name of that song. And you heard music from Viva Voce. And that album came out 20 years ago. Hard to believe. Get Your Blood Sucked Out. And that is the song Believer. And request, a listener is going to Barboza in Seattle tonight to see Close By. And this listener wanted to hear the latest single from Close By. That song is called No Troubles Left at All. You heard music from Soul Messiah before that, featuring Slug, Aesop Rock, and Saw Rock are all on that track, Rhyme Slayers. And at the top of the set, the latest from Kareen Lomax. I've been loving these new Kareen Lomax songs, and that song is called Offline. My name is Troy Nelson, hanging out with you right here each and every Saturday from 3 to 6 p.m. If you're in the Bay Area, you will be hearing Vinelands, our Bay Area music show with Maya, so definitely stick around for that. And the rest of

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Going to leave you with one more. Have a great, safe rest of your weekend, everybody. Here is Widow's Peak right here with this song called The Hook. Take care, everyone.

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0: You just heard Confidential from Modernettes, that band based out of Vancouver, BC, and that track came out on Teen City from 1980. As I was looking up that band, I found a very cool live performance that they did on a local Vancouver show, and I linked it on the playlist if you want to go check it out. The performance is from 1982, and it sure looks like it as well, but it sounds really cool. And I'm not familiar with this CKVU TV show, Vancouver show, so I'm going to have to go look that up after this. Tom 10 in there with So, and you also heard Laura Palmer's Death Parade with Dog Slut. That came off their 2018 record, Among Us All. Spirit Award with Summer, and at the top of that set, brand new music from You Wish, a band based in Oregon. Liberation Vehicle, the name of that track. I've got new music on the way throughout the show from Deep Sea Diver, Stereo Donkey, Ira, Greg Kramer, Exeter, Sarah Cahoon, and more. And that also includes whatever you want to hear. If you have a Pacific Northwest request for me, I am the person that you tell these things to, and you can do so by texting 206-903-5397, or you can email dj@kexp.org, or find us on Instagram at @audioasiskexp. We're going to get into something from the Saturday Nights in just 1 second, but first, here is IU. This album, Play for Someone You Love, is pure sunshine. I feel like I need that right now. It's KEXP.

0: Okay, I think it's time to leave. 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She don't feel that breeze. No, where the f*** is Blimes?
1: I think she in the back room with that dime.
0: Bathroom busting lines, that's a bump and grind. Give a f- about that, I'm smacked. It's taco time, now let's ride out.

0: that was a request going out to Gayla and Briar, wanted to hear some Macklemore. That was Can't Hold Us here on KEXP Listener Powered Radio, Blimes and Gab with Feeling It. And that comes from Seattle MC Gifted Gab and San Francisco based Blimes Brixton. And they collabed together on that project, Blimes and Gab. And that is an absolutely killer record. Talk about it. It came out in 2020. Dime Def in there for the world. And you heard the Saturday Night's Patches featuring the Dap Kings and the Muscle Shoals Horns. And that one comes off of their 2008 record, Mingle. IU, some modern music from that band based in Seattle, and Play for Someone You Love is a record that is just it's just filled with sunshine, pure sunshine. I love that album so much. It came out in 2024. Music from all around the Pacific Northwest here on Audio Oasis, of all genres, of all eras, on KEXP.
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0: My name is Kennedy, your host of the show, and I went to my first Mariners game of the season just this past week, and it was a lot of fun. I really know nothing about baseball. I will be truly and fully honest about that. However, I am happy to engage in any activity that puts a drink in one hand and a hot dog in the other, and the Mariners did not win, but they're always winners in my heart, and in honor of that, I'm going to play something from the Baseball Project. This is Ichiro Goes to the Moon.

0: That is music out of Portland, Oregon from Alien Boy. You Wanna Fade is a record from 2025, one of my favorites of that year. And I was able to host a live on KXV session with them, and they sound so damn good live. So if they are playing a show near you, I highly recommend that you go and check them out. I Broke My World, the name of that track. You also heard Dyke Drama in there. That one, The Thing I Do Best. And that is the solo project of Sadie Switchblade, who is also in Gloss, which in my opinion is one of the coolest, best punk bands to ever be. And I really like this project of hers as well. That one based in Olympia, Washington. That whole record, Tender Resignation, was recorded with love and patience in Olympia during the summer of 2015 on broken and borrowed gear, the way that the best records are made. Emmy Pop in there as well. Emmy Pop is going to be playing a show at the Sunset Tavern this coming Thursday on July 30th with Scott Yoder, Mika and the Mirrors, Erica Rose, and the Ragged School as well. Stereo Donkey, new music from that band based in Bellingham, Washington. Donkey Tango Nuevo, the name of that track. And Stereo Donkey is made up of Hiro Yamamoto of Soundgarden and Truly, Pat Wickline, and Mike Bajuk. And you heard the Baseball Project at the top of that set. Ichiro Goes to the Moon, playing that in honor of the Mariners.
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0: This is Audio Oasis. This is the show where we play music from all around this region in the Pacific Northwest. My name is Kennedy, your host of Audio Oasis. And I've got new music coming up next from a band also based in Portland, Oregon. And, you know, I've just been noticing from the submissions that I've been getting also, I go and will, like, deep dive on Bandcamp, YouTube, Instagram, like, you name it. I'm all up in there. But I've been noticing there is so much amazing slowcore, shoegaze, dreamy, lo-fi indie rock coming out of Portland right now. Just like endless cool releases that I've been coming across. And I wanted to get to this one from a band called As Above. I'm also going to play something from The Fourth Wall, another band out of Portland who's kind of in that realm. But As Above is a five-piece shoegaze band based in Portland, and they just released this track earlier in January. It's called Upside Down. It's here on KEXP, where the local music matters.

0: Brand new music from Iroh. Once the name of that track, they're going to be playing a show at the Clockout Lounge in Seattle on October 7th. And you also heard new music from Deep Sea Diver. Loving that cover of Teardrop. It gives me goosebumps every single time that I listen to it. And since it's come out, I've listened to it about a billion times. I'm probably responsible for whatever, however many streams there are, probably responsible for about half of them. I'll take that. The fourth wall in there with City Lights Receding. Memories of the Future is the upcoming record. It'll be out on August 26th. There we go. It'll be out on August 26th. And they have one other single out from that record so far, Super Shoegazy, super fun. I love that band a lot. And very excited to hear the entire record all the way through, As Above with Upside Down right there. And that is also more shoegazy stuff out of Portland, Oregon. It's all here on Audio Oasis.
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0: I am your host, Kennedy, here with you each and every Saturday, 6 to 9 p.m., going through the sounds of this region, old and new, of all genres. Thanks so much for tuning in and hanging out tonight. If you've got a request from the Pacific Northwest, maybe a new favorite local band or song, or just one that you come back to time and time again, let me know. 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I've been trying to get back into the habit of like listening to records all the way through, like full record, because I feel like I only really do that when I'm listening to them on my turntable and I don't have every record I want to listen to on vinyl, unfortunately. Someday I will, and I truly believe that. But I've now been doing this thing where whenever I'm like biking around the city or getting on one of those little electric bikes, going out to meet friends for drinks, etc., I have been just popping on my headphones and trying to get through a whole record while I'm biking around. And some of it local, some of it not local. But as you know me, I host this show, so I listen to a lot of local music. Telekinesis record was one of the other ones that I was listening to a while back. But recently, in the past week, I got into this one from the Joggers. I kind of forgot about this band. I mean, they put out this record in... what year did they put out this record? They put out this record in 2003. It's called Solid Guild. And I don't even remember how I found this band. It must have been through a PDX Pop Now comp, their compilations of lots of Portland-based artists. And they go back years and years and years. And that's where I find a lot of the music that I play here on Audio Oasis, Portland artists, through the PDX Pop comps. They're so cool and such a cool time capsule of bands playing in Portland at that time. Anyways, I was listening to this record, Solid Guild by the Joggers, and it is just so, it's such a fun album. It's such fun compositions that veer kind of math rocky while still having a lot of those like pop driven melodies. And I'm gonna play two tracks off of the record that really stuck in my mind. We're gonna start off with this one called Back to the Future. It's KEXP.

0: was a request going out to William. Wanted to hear something from Summer Cannibals, Simple Life, the name of that track. And that off of their 2016 record, Full of It. And Kithkin with Ampersand, a few folks writing in saying, it's been a while since I heard some Kithkin on the radio. Always happy to provide that. And the station ID that they recorded for KXP, literally every single time I play it, it makes me like cry laughing. I don't know. It's so funny to me. So any excuse to play that ID as well is always a good thing in my book. And you heard two tracks off of the Joggers, Solid Gill, that came out in 2003, one of my bike albums that I have been listening to, and two tracks that I really love off of that record, Neon Undercarriage and Back to the Future.
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0: What a joy it is to spend every single Saturday night here with you all, digging through the sounds of the Pacific Northwest. This show is called Audio Oasis, your all local music show. I am your host, Kennedy, and I want to let you know that you can join KEXP on Friday, August 7th for Camp KEXP. 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You can RSVP, sign up, and find out more about the event at kexp.org/camp. Again, that will be happening on Friday, August 7th, 10 a.m. to 4 p.m. in the KEXP courtyard at Seattle Center. And I'm going to be hosting that little zine workshop. If you didn't know, I used to run a like punk, feminist punk riot girl zine in Seattle for a few years. And it's been a while since I've made a zine. So I'm very excited to lead that little workshop. So if you want to come make a zine with me and hang out, you can come to Camp KEXP. It's going to be a great time. So much fun. Thanks to everyone writing in with all of the lovely messages and requests. Want to say hey to Greg and Evie, Dan and Riley. I want to say hey to Rojan and Vanessa, who wrote in and said, hey, Kennedy, I wanted to give a shout out to my husband, who has been my favorite person for over 40 years. Oh, I love that so much. That one going out to Greg from Vanessa. And I have a request coming up next, going out to Rachel in Seattle, who wanted to hear something new from Kelp Wanted. This is the latest single from this band called Holding Out for the Flowers. Fallen Flowers? Fallen Flowers, that's the name of it. I have all of my things mixed up here. I'm lost without Rob, who is playing a show at the Tractor tonight. And if you're at the Tractor in Ballard, go say hey to Rob. Go watch him play. He's a fantastic musician and also helps out with Audio Oasis here on Saturdays. But it's me, myself, and I tonight. But I'm going to get this one on for you, Rachel. This is the latest from Kelp Wanted, Fall in the Flowers. Got it right that time. It's KEXP.

0: There's a force in the universe that makes things happen. And all you have to do is get in touch with it.
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0: In the Days to Bed came out 20 years ago on this day in 2006. That is from The Long Winter's Pushover, the name of that track. It's here on KEXP, where the music matters.
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0: You also heard Do You Feel Yourself Slipping Again from Strawberry Mountain. That band was based in Seattle, kind of psych pop, future pop collective that made lots of great music for many years. Not sure what they're up to these days, but I really love that song off of Technicolor Dada. Found Space with Dreaming. They are playing a show here in Seattle on Wednesday, July 29th with Little Venom, Welcome Strawberry, and Coming. That will be happening at Baba Yaga in Pioneer Square. Found Space are an Audio Oasis Live alum, and they're also super fun to see live. So I think I'm going to go to that show. I'll be out at that show. So if you come, come say hi to me. I would love to talk about all things local music with anyone who will listen, pretty much anyone who will listen around me. Bloom Effect in there as well. Luna, the name of that track, and that band based in Vancouver, BC. Request going out to Suja in Portland, who wrote in and said, I have a fond memory of seeing Lamolo in Seattle when I lived there at the Crocodile. I met Chris Walla there, and it was nice to see him out there supporting local artists. You heard Open Air off of The Kaleidoscope, and a request going out to Rachel in Seattle, Kelp Wanted, Fall in the Flowers. That is the latest single from that band, also based in Seattle. I've got new music coming up from Greg Kramer. Just released this little record called Heat Check. Really fun, jam-packed of great sounds and instrumentals. And here's a track off that called Bus Chords. Here on Audio Oasis, your Pacific Northwest local music show on KEXP.

when the sun is high in the sky, when you can feel the warmth of the fields, when even the spring rain comes down warm and glistening, and you're sure you can see the strawberries growing,

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0: 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Pickwick right there with Staged Names. You also heard Annie J with Makin' Bacon. That comes off of the 2024 release, Been Loving You. You heard music from Faisa and the Get Down Underground. I always want to say the Get Down Stay Down, like how in the Get Down Stay Down. Oh, my brain. That is their cover of Impeach the President. Such a great cover of that track. And you also heard Greg Kramer in there featuring Gordon Brown off of the new record Heat Check. Bus Chords was the name of that track.
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0: 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And coming up at 9 o'clock, it'll be time for Sonic Reducer with Brian Foss. And then you got Seek and Destroy. That's your metal show with Tanner from midnight to 2 a.m. And the Weekend Overnight with Reeves from 2 a.m. to 6 a.m. All great reasons to keep it locked right here to KEXP. I got a message a little bit earlier in the show from Mike, who wanted to hear something from the single soundtrack, specifically Seasons. This one going out to you, my friend. Hope you're still listening. It's KEXP.

0: classic from Death Cab for Cutie, I Will Possess Your Heart. And you also heard new music from Exeter. Bike, the name of that track, and Ziwa Ziwa. I was trying to figure out how to pronounce that band name. And that's what I'm going with. I'm almost positive it can't be right. But you know what? I'm very open to being wrong. And I don't have Rob here to help me check my pronunciations. So I'm going with that. That's a cool project out of Seattle. Nice Morning, the name of that track. Ugly Casanova in there as well. Barnacles is that song off of Sharpen Your Teeth. Came out in 2002. And that is the side project of Isaac Brock of Modest Mouse. And Chris Cornell, by request, Seasons, going out to Mike, who wanted to hear something off the singles soundtrack.
1: 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My name is Katrina Harvey Watt, and I'm the Associate Director of Leadership Giving at KEXP and a proud member of the Reverb Society. 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
0: 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This is the show where we play music from all around the Pacific Northwest. And I want to let you know that we are in the final days of applications being open for our 90-point teen program. That is our youth DJ program here on KEXP. And throughout the time that the DJs will spend with us, they will work with KEXP DJs and gain knowledge in training and music curation, public speaking, board operation knowledge. And they will also just get so much out of the program with digital and physical asset management, recording, all that good stuff that we do here on KEXP, and lots of insights about how we do non-commercial radio. Class members also receive a stipend for participation, and applications are open right now through July 28th. Like I said, it's the 25th right now, so we're getting down to the wire. If you have a young person in your life, this is for kids who are 15 to 18 years old and love music. This is a fantastic program. We're so lucky to be able to do this at KEXP, and the Youth DJ Show 90.10 is on every Saturday from 6 to 7 a.m. It looks like DJ Daria was on this morning, and you can always go back and listen in the archive for up to 2 weeks. Their mixes are amazing. It's a rotating cast of different DJs, and we have those applications open right now. So if you or someone you know wants to apply to that, I say go ahead and do it right now. I was a part of our 90.10 program. That's how I got introduced to radio. And now I host this, Audio Oasis. So thanks so much for tuning in, hanging out tonight. And coming up at 9 o'clock, it'll be time for Sonic Reducer. That is your punk show with my friend Brian Foss. I know he's got all kinds of noisy, messy music for you. I'm going to leave you with a few more tracks before I head on out of here. And I think we're going to start off with something from Alice in Chains. Again, thanks for being here. It's been a wonderful show, and I will be out next weekend just taking a little break and sitting in the sunshine because I feel like I need that for my brain. But then I will be back the weekend afterwards. So tune in for whoever's going to be hosting Audio Oasis. It's always so much fun to have people fill in on the show because I get introduced to local bands I've never even heard of. It is the joy of hosting the show and always learning from the people who have wonderful music taste, and also you, dear listeners, who always write in with wonderful bands. Have a great rest of your night. Keep it locked right here for Sonic Reducer, and I will see you later. I'm gonna leave you with some Alice in Chains. This is Sunshine.

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0: That is new music from Bad Nerves. Great stuff from the UK. They have a show coming up here in Seattle at the Showbox on August 1st. My name is Brian Foss. The show is Sonic Reducer. It's your weekly visitation of punk, garage, hardcore, rock and roll, loud sounds, all that kind of noisy junk. We do stuff every Saturday night, 9 to midnight. It's me, Dr. West, and Jen. We are all co-hosts of Sonic Reducer, playing all this kind of junk. Hanging out tonight with Slade behind the scenes, and we're going to be doing some music. Before the Bad Nerves, a little classic from the Pacific Northwest, the Modernettes, off their 1982 release. They did Won't Have to Worry. They're from Vancouver, BC. I started off my set with the Zach Static Sect. Zach Static is a Seattle guy. He's been in the Statics and a bunch of other bands. He's continually playing around town. Off of his 2023 release, I'm Moving On, we heard For Kelly Payne. My friend Kelly Payne and Zach Static's friend Kelly Payne, she passed away a little bit ago. There's going to be a memorial for her at Slim's Last Chance. That's on Thursday, August 13th. I hope you all enjoyed your local shows. And I'm going to, in a little bit, play a little tribute to Jennifer Finch from L7. But before I do that, let's do a few other things.
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0: So yeah, the word came out, unfortunately, that Lou Kohler, frontman of Sick of It All, passed away. Sounds like it's cancer again. I don't like cancer. I beat cancer last year. Hopefully I beat it. And for everybody that goes through it, it's awful. And anyway, let's play a song by Sick of It All. Can't Wait to Quit. R.I.P. Lou Kohler. My name is Brian Foss, listener powered KEXP, and I will be playing some requests. If you've got something you'd like to hear, shoot me a text or an email, dj@kxp.org or 206-903-5397. If it's a punk rock thing, I'll do what I can to get it in, but I have a ton of new stuff, as I always do. R.I.P. Lou Kohler, Sick of It All.

That is D.D. King, otherwise known as D.D. Ramone, off of his Standing in the Spotlight release from 1988, The Crusher. My name is Brian Foss. Sonic Reducer is the show. KXP is the station. We are listener-powered radio, and we count on our listeners to keep us on the air. And yeah, I had a request for D.D. Ramone, and I thought I'd play a track off of Standing in the Spotlight. It's his, quote, rap album. There's a lot of fun, dumb songs on there, including Mashed Potato Time, and I think that's got Deborah Harry on it. But, of course, I like the punky stuff. That song, The Crusher, the Ramones themselves later did a cover of it on one of those albums with R.J. Ramone. No, C.J. Ramone. I can't keep up all the Ramones. Actually, I can. There's only like seven of them. Before D.D. King, I had a request for No Bro off their Live Your Truth, Shred Some Gnar release. We heard Eat, Slay, Chardonnay. Yummy Fur, new music from them. Kind of a post-punk band. This is our first release in, 17 years. Off there, Everybody Talks About the Weather. We heard the song Cogs. Bart and the Bratz, more new stuff. Kill Your TV. And we started off with Sick of It All, doing Can't Wait to Quit. R.I.P. Lou Kohler. Yeah, I got a whole bunch of other stuff I'm going to play. I don't know what I'm doing. What was I going to play first? Oh, on social media, I threw up a picture of my cat, Gabe. He's going to be 18 years old next month. It's amazing. So some people asked for a few songs about cats, and I got a text from someone who lost a cat as well. R.I.P. your kitties, your little fur people. It's hard. So let's play the band Cat Butt, Seattle garage punk band that put out a great release on Sub Pop called Journey to the Center of Cat Butt. This is Born Loser. Came out in 1989. R.I.P. your kitty cats, cat butt on listener-powered KEXP.

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0: That is The Muffs off their classic self-titled album, doing Lucky Guy by request here on listener-powered KEXP. I'm Brian Foss. Sonic Producers the show. Yeah, Kim Shattuck, she had her birthday recently. She passed away in 2019. I only got to see the Muffs play live once, but man, they were fun. And that first Muffs album is a classic. It's just sort of power poppy in places, but and garage rocky, and just great songs. And I love her screams. R.I.P. Kim Shattuck. Before the Muffs, I had a request for Suburban Lawns, Gidget Goes to Hell. And then I played three songs kind of with a cat theme in honor of all the past kitties and my own cat, Gabe, who's going to be a happy birthday, Gabe. He's almost 18 years old. He's got asthma. He's got thyroid issues. He's lost like half of his body weight. He's a wobbly old dude, but he still purrs and he curls up on my lap. And I love you, Gabe. We played the Dirt Bombs, The Sharpest Claws, The Cramps, Can Your Pussy Do the Dog? And we started off with Cat Butt with that set doing Born Loser.
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0: I want to let folks know that we have the schedule for Sonic Reducer for August. If people want to write it down, August 1st is West. August 8th is me, Brian. August 15th is Jen. Then I'm going to be in on August 22nd and August 29th. Yeah, that's five Saturdays, and I'm doing three of them. I love it. I love rock and roll. Let's get back to that stuff. I want to play a song by a new Seattle band called Quitting Time. Quitting Time features my buddy. It's got a bunch of folks in the band that are from the Seattle punk scene. But my buddy Benny, who was in the Hollow Points, is also in the band. I'm happy he's playing music again. He's one of those folks which, you know, more power to him. He had a family. He's got some kids. And then he, you know, sort of took a break from playing music. And now he's back at it. Quitting Time. Let's hear the title track of their Tied to a Wreck release. You can find this on Bandcamp. Quitting Time, Seattle band. Ask for them by name.

By request, that is the always amazing The Gets, and always R.I.P. Viva Zapata, Mia Zapata. It's, you know, everybody knows the story. But, you know, the music, just keep listening to the music. Before The Gets, my name is Brian Foss, Sonic Producers of Show, KXP's The Station. We are listener-powered radio. Had a couple of requests for The Gets. Before The Gets, Squirrel Bait had a request for them as well. We heard their song, When I Fall. I want to thank Slade for putting some good information on the online playlist. Go to kxp.org and check out the playlist. And there's a lot of information being stuck on there to fill your head with information as I fill your ears with music. That sounds kind of silly. Before Squirrel Bait, the band Round Eye are a punk band from China. A friend of mine said they just saw them play at the Kraken. I've heard of them for a while, but I haven't played it before, I don't believe. We heard the song Billy off their Monster Vision release. That's on Sudden Death Records, which is the label, I believe it's run by Joey Keithley, Joey S. Head, from DOA. But before that, Brian James, the original guitar player from The Damned, off of his Ain't It a Shame release, 79, Living in Sin was a song. R.I.P. Brian James, he did pass away in 2025. Top of that set, new stuff from Seattle, Quitting Time, Tied to a Wreck. I know they got shows coming up. It's worth keeping an eye out. What else am I going to do? More stuff. More new stuff. Taxi Girls. I like them a lot. They're a band from Montreal. Their first full-length is out. The name of it's called Static. Let's listen to the Taxi Girls with their song, Don't Leave Me Hanging. I'm Brian Foss, listener-powered KEXP. Punkity, rockety, rollity.

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0: That is the band The Fakes off of their 1995 release, Real Fiction. We heard a No More Scary Mustache Man. Kathleen Hanna was involved in that project. I'm Brian Foss. This is Listener Powered KEXP. I want to thank everybody for all the great texts and emails I've been getting. I also want to thank you, Slade, for helping out behind the scenes. And yeah, we're just going to keep playing the punk stuff. If I have requests, I'll do my best to get to them. In the meantime, let's do that read back. Before The Fakes, Nina Hagen, a classic off of her None the Sex, Sexman Rock record, Born in the Zig Zigs. Then The Volcanics, they are a current band from Australia off their Too Late to Run. We heard Dark, Dark, Dark. More current stuff from Los Angeles, California. We heard the Buffalo Bones Band doing Eyeball Chambers. And the wonderful Taxi Girls start that off. Don't Leave Me Hanging. Oh, I got a button to press. I like pressing buttons.
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0: I got more new stuff. I got more requests. I am going to be playing some stuff from L7. I kind of got things stacked up in a certain way, and I'm like, keep looking at my Jennifer Finch little pile of things. If you have a specific song by them you'd like to hear, shoot me a text or an email. I will be getting to that in a little bit. I loved L7. We'll talk about that in a bit. I want to play some new stuff from the band Why Bother. They're really fun. They're on the album Feel It. Their first full length, not their first, they got like three or four records out. What am I saying? Beyond Step One is the name of the record. The name of the song is called AI Lobotomy. I'm not a big fan of AI. I know that maybe AI can work for some medical things, that AI can run certain tests that are like, you know, but as a social thing and as just a technology not being controlled, just letting it out into the world, it's so stupid and it's so anti-environmentalist and it's just dumb and it's like AI slop. It's like, I hate AI flyers. I don't like the look of that stuff. It just looks like garbage. I heard somebody complaining about AI, talking about how it's a sum up of everything that's wonderful in the world and hand it to you. And it's like, yeah, it's like, if you have everything in the world thrown in a dumpster and you just have the juice from that dumpster out, that's what AI is. Anyway, let's hear the band Why Bother, AI Lobotomy. My name is Brian Foss, listener-powered KEXP.

From Vancouver, British Columbia. That is some classic punk rock by the Dishrags. I Don't Love You. I'm Brian Foss, sonic producer, KEXP. Before the Dishrags, I had a couple of requests. I guess somebody had some beach issues. They wanted to hear the Surf Punks and Aggression, so we heard the Surf Punks doing the title track of their My Beach release. And Aggression, before that, off their 1983 album, did Locals Only. I guess somebody's turfing out on the beach. I don't know. I also had a request for The Ruts, Babylon's Burning. It's always a classic. Started off with some new music from Why Bother. AI Lombotomy. Good stuff. Let's see. Do I get any buttons? I don't have any buttons to press, so let's just keep talking. I love L7. Of course, Jennifer Finch just passed away. My story about L7 is when I first saw them play. It was the early 90s. Living here in Seattle, I was looking through the Rocket or whatever the paper was. And it said the Vogue, the Club the Vogue, was like a Tuesday night. I had a few bucks in my pocket. I had a night off, and it said Sub Pop Night Mystery Band. I'm like, who is this? I don't know. I went down. I paid $5, and it was L7. They just put out the Smells the Magic 10-inch. I was blown away. I'd never heard of the band before. They just were wonderful. I bought the record from them at the show. I later saw them play at the Off-Ramp on their Bricks Are Heavy tour. It was the last show that I kind of slam danced to because my back went out. I got a bad back. So thank you, L7. It was a wonderful memory and a good show to do it. Anyway, RIP Jennifer Finch. I know that Lisa LeClaire, she was filling in on Empty a few days ago, and she did a really good set of songs in honor of Jennifer Finch. I hate cancer. Did I say that? But I'm going to play my own little set of songs. I got a few requests I'm going to throw in. Let's start off. Oh boy. Off the Smell of the Man. Well, this is originally the song American. I was going to play American Society by L7 a few weeks ago, and I just didn't get around to it. I think it was on the 4th of July. So I've been wanting to play this again. It's a cover of a song. I'm blanking on the original, but I really like their cover. Let's get a few songs by L7 in, and I don't know. I'm Brian Foss. I get confused very easily, but rock and roll makes me feel good. Here is American Society by L7, RIP Jennifer Finch.

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That is the band The Shocker, a band fronted by Jennifer Finch circa 2003. The Shocker. Smoke rings up your ashtray. Well, that's interesting. My name is Brian Foss. Sonic Producer is a show. KXP is a station. We're listener-powered radio. I want to thank everybody for all the great texts and emails. I really appreciate the I don't know. What am I doing? I'm just sitting here in a room by myself, and it's so nice it's like I'm connected to people all over the world. It's crazy. Before The Shocker, I had a whole set of stuff by L7. We had Bite the Wax Tadpole. Now, I heard that saying, Bite the Wax Tadpole, was like a translation of the words Coca-Cola from Japanese, but is that true? I don't know. Was that one of those urban legends? But I like that song a lot. It's off their first recordings by L7. Shove before that off Smell the Magic. I love that. The whole Smell the Magic EP is just great. We had a request for Diet Pill off of Bricks Are Heavy. I had a couple of other requests, and I'm sorry, I could be playing L7 for all 3 hours, but I have a bunch of other stuff I want to get to. So I started off with American Society, which is a cover by Eddie and the Subtitles. Thank you all. Let's keep the music going. What am I going to do? I had a plan. Oh, I had a request for Dead Kennedys, which I'm going to get to. But I also had a request for the Briefs. So Courtney wants to give a shout out to Max. The song is Stuck on You by the Briefs from Courtney to Max. 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

Oh, hey, I guess that song is over. That is Kava. That is a band from Germany off of their Power Trip release from 2024. Modest was the song. I'm Brian Foss. I've been paying attention to other things. Sometimes you just start listening to music and all of a sudden you look up like, oh, I got to actually do things. Before Kava, I had a number of requests for Dead Kennedys. I played Drug Me. Fresh Fruit for Rotting Vegetables is, in my opinion, one of the best punk rock records of all times. It was one of the first records that actually got me into punk in the early 80s when I was a youngin'. And great stuff. There's not a bad song on Fresh Fruit for Rotten Vegetables. Then before that, new music from Chicago, Spread Joy, have their third album out. We heard their track Pygmalion. Then Tilt, I wanted to play a track by them, 1995, kind of Bay Area stuff. We heard the song Lits, Tips, Hips. And we had a request from Courtney to Max by The Briefs, Stuck on You. So what am I going to do? Sometimes you play these short songs and you're like, I don't know what I'm doing. Actually, I'm like that all the time. Oh, that's what I wanted to do. I had a request for a couple of bands. It's kind of funny how it goes. Somebody wanted to hear a song by The Stain, which was a band from 1986 on Mystic Records. And I had another request. My buddy Bruce wanted to hear Stains, a band from L.A. circa 83. So let's play them both. We're going to hear The Stains first. And then The Stain after that. Yeah, let's see what happens. Maybe not. I don't know. Their songs are short. Can I make it work? Probably not. Let's fail together. Listener powered KEXP. My name is Brian Foss. Let's listen to Stains. Get Revenge.

0: That is new music from Sacramento, California. The name of the band is Blouse, ending with the number 3. Superfly TNT is a song we heard. I'm Brian Foss. Sonic Reducer is the show. KXP is the station. I have a wealth of music to play and so many great messages and texts and emails. I can't keep up. So I thank you, Slade, for doing stuff. And thank you, listeners. Blouse, their current release is called The Pledge, The Turn on Cherub Dream Records. Then before that, the Slicky Boys. That is some stuff from Washington, D.C., circa 1979. We heard the song Forbidden Alliance. Then Bilks. They are a Seattle punk band. Their new release is called Swiss Army Punk Machine. And we heard the song Today. Check for them out playing shows if you're looking for that. Then we heard The Stains doing I Know the Scam from 1986. And before that, the set started off with Stains do Get Revenge. Somebody stole my motorcycle. That wouldn't make me very happy either. All right. Oh, I got a button to press. I love pressing buttons.
1: 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KEXC Alameda, Oakland, San Francisco.
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0: It's kind of funny when you press buttons on the board, as long as there's a fader that's put up, sound comes out of it. It's amazing. All right, what am I going to do? I had a request for the Stiffs. I'm going to get to. Oh, I actually thought it'd be kind of fun to play a track from Bram Tchaikovsky, the sort of power poppy band from the UK circa 1980. But before we do that, let's play new music from the Seattle band Fan Club. Well, this came out last year. That's still new, right? Here's Fan Club off their Ain't No Saint release doing Get What You See. I'm Brian Foss, listener powered. KEXP is the station.

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1: From Hawaii, that is the band Cause of Affliction doing a, let's call it S-Box Car. My name is Brian Foss. Sonic Reducer is the show. KXP is the station. We're on the airwaves. We have apps. We are on the internets. We're all sorts of places. If you, if you ask nicely, maybe I'll even hang out in your bathroom. Cause of Affliction are from Hawaii. They have, I hear that they're going to be touring and probably playing in Seattle and other places. So check out the information about them. Before that, the Al Milman Sect off of their 7-inch from 1977, Stitches in My Head, I Want to Kill Somebody. That's very inappropriate. That's not very nice to say things. Al Milman, that band formed in New York in the 70s, but Al lives in Seattle. And actually, he put out a punk rock record a few years ago. It's pretty good. Before that, Bram Tchaikovsky, that is some sort of UK power pop stuff off their Russians Are Coming release. We heard Pressure. The Stiffs, great stuff from the UK. Brookside, Riot Squad. And we start off with the band Fan Club doing Get What You See. Seattle band Fan Club are also known as Lysol. On Sonic Reducer's 20th anniversary, they played a live set for us. Thank you, Fan Club. All right, what am I doing? Oh, coming up on KXP at midnight, it's the wonderful Tanner with Seek and Destroy. He's going to be playing metal. Reeves is in for the weekend overnight at 2 a.m. And then Pacific Notions at 6. 24 hours of No Robot Radio here on KEXP. And I'm Brian Foss. I continually get confused. I love hearing new stuff, and I'm going to play more new stuff. My buddy Crunchbird told me about this guy, Kenny Gray. He's, I guess, an online comedian or something. He has a release out on Bandcamp called Internet Songs and More. There's a really funny video for this track called Small Risks. It's kind of funny. I don't know. You tell me. Is this just my sense of humor or yours? Here's Kenny Gray doing Small Risks. I'm Brian Foss, listener-powered KEXP. You are yourself, so keep on keeping on.

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0: Hey. That is music from False Flowers. They are a band from Sacramento, California, off of their Strange Club release in 2025, Unsafe Numbers. I'm Brian Foss, Sonic Reducers, a show trying to keep up with all the stuff that's going on.
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1: We're going to just keep going. What do I have queued up? I thought I would play Night Freak. Night Freak are a current band from Chicago. They're on Big Neck Records off of their new release, Midwest Rattlesnakes. Here is Off the Rails. Everybody needs a little Night Freak in their life, right? I'm Brian Foss. It's listener-powered KEXP.

Whatever. I went down to the beach and saw Kiki. 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Then this chick comes up to me and she's all like, hey, aren't you that dude? And I'm like, yeah, whatever. 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

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This dude comes up and he's like, hey, punk. I'm like, yeah, whatever. Then I'm throwing dice in the alley. Officer Leroy comes up and he's like, hey, I thought I told you. And I'm like, yeah, whatever. Then up comes Zaffo. I'm like, yo, Zaffo, what's up? He's like, done. I'm like, that's cool. Cause this is my United States. Oh, what?

Hey, that song ended. I'm Brian Foss. Sunday greetings for KXP, Listen to Proud Radio. Trying to keep up with these short songs. I love punk rock, but yeah, I like, anyway. That is, by request, Liam Lynch doing United States of Whatever. Before that, new music from Portland, Oregon, Jet Hag did their song Hacksaw. And before that, more stuff from Portland, Oregon, Skronto, I believe. So Little Has Changed, that's off of a new split 7-inch with the Seditionaries. We had another song off of a split 7-inch, Pocket Fisherman from Texas did their song Smash the Fascist. That is off of a split with Cornpone. And we started off with Night Freak from Chicago doing Off the Rails. I'm going off the rails. You're going off the rails. Coming up as about 20 minutes, the metal show. Tanner, what's he going to do? I bet he's going to rock your face off. I'm going to play another new song from Philadelphia, Mesh. They're going to sing about being a potato head. This is off of their release called No Fun At All, right? Wait, which one is it? Yeah, it's that one. Got to make sure I got the right button. I'm going to press the button right now. Here is Mesh, new music from them, You and Your Potato Head.

That is the Killjoys doing Johnny Won't Get to Heaven from 1977 here on Listener Powered KEXP. Most famously, the singer of the Killjoys was this guy, Kevin Rowland, who later was the singer for Dexy Midnight Runners. That's right. That is the Come On Eileen guy. I'm Brian Foss, listener-powered KEXP Sonic Reducer, coming to the end of it, but stick around for Tanner and the almighty Seek and Destroy. Before the Killjoys, Crime Line, we heard them, they're from Virginia, circa 2024, off of their Stray Bullets release, we heard Lucifer. I had a request for the Adolescents, their self-titled record is a classic, we heard I Hate Children. I'm actually okay with children, but you know, I like songs about hating children. Plain Rap before that. Great stuff from California as well. Green Light, Red Light, Green Light, Red Light. Top of that set from Philadelphia, Mesh did their track Potato Head. I got a couple more tracks, and then, I think the metal's going to happen. I want to give a shout-out and a thanks to Slade for helping out behind the scenes. And I believe, who's coming in next week? I wrote it down. I can never remember. Oh, West will be back in. Sonic Reducer, KXP, every Saturday night. Thank you all for listening. Let's play some Go Like Hell. They're kind of a metal punk band from Seattle. They're actually going to be doing a reunion show. They're going to be playing at Slim's Last Chance at the Hillbilly Headbangers Ball on Saturday, August 1st. Their live shows are off the hook, off the train, out of control, however you want to say it. Go Like Hell. Coming back for one more show. I'm Brian Foss. This is listener-powered KEXP. And here's Go Like Hell.

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That was the almighty Mr. Mink playing Meth Army off of their album, Meth Hamri. Absolutely phenomenal. Love this band so much. Such a great band from Iceland. I've been watching them play since their very first LP. We've been a big fan of them here on the show, obviously. I mean, we've played them a million times. Everything off of all their records. I'm so stoked they're making... I thought this was the first time they'll be playing in North America. They are making their second debut here in North America. First time playing on the West Coast up in Canada for Covenant Festival this year. We will be there, of course. They are headlining along with the likes of Ruins of Beverest, Abyssal, Spite, Barkasheth, all kinds of other great bands. And of course, Gregore, who are members of the Covenant cult that puts this festival together. That's up in Vancouver, BC, Canada, September 24th to the 26th at the Rickshaw Theater, downtown Vancouver, BC. I am so stoked. I've been to this festival a bunch of times. I love it so much. If you were right here in Seattle or somewhere in the Pacific Northwest, you can take the train up, which is super easy and fun. I don't know. I'm really, really hoping a lot of people go to this festival because there's so many bands I absolutely adore playing the festival this year that don't normally play anywhere in the Pacific Northwest, let alone in North America. There is also some local stuff up. They always got a couple bands from Seattle area, at least. Iron Firmament's going to be playing that as well, so that's very cool, too. We opened up tonight's show with Spectral Wound. That was Fevers and Suffering, the first song off their latest full-length album, Songs of Blood and Mire. That was out on Profound Lore just about 2 years ago. Love this record so much, too. Everything they've ever done. I first started listening to them, I think, on their second release, their first LP out on Vendetta Records, and have just loved their sound so much. You know, it's almost like this, like, poppiness to this, like, really dark black metal. It's so good. These guys are from Montreal. They've played here in Seattle a couple times. I've seen them in Europe a few times as well. I believe that they are playing over a bunch of festivals and whatnot. I played this song for you guys tonight and opened this song up because, I don't know, there was this amazing video that popped up online of them playing. I think it was the Flufenvog, maybe the festival. It could have been another festival. I don't want to misquote this or give you wrong information. But I just saw this video of them playing this song, and it got stuck in my head over the last couple days, and I could not help but play it for you. A lot of stuff here on the show that I play for you is stuff that's stuck in my head. So please bear with me throughout any of this evening. My name is Tanner. I'm your host here tonight on Seek and Destroy. This is the Metal Show right here on KEXP. 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In the Bay Area and streaming from kexp.org. My thanks, of course, to Brian Foss for another excellent edition of the punk, hardcore, grindcore garage show, Sonic Reducer. If you didn't get a chance to check that out, that's on 9 p.m. till 12 a.m. on Saturday nights. We keep all of his shows and the rest of the folks that do Sonic Reducer shows up on the streaming archive. You can listen to any of our stuff on demand anytime. I love that you tune in and listen to me on a Saturday night at midnight. This is crazy and awesome. Thank you so much. But if you don't have time, but you still want to hear the show, it's available for you anytime. That's a thing that that we're able to do. We store all of our shows, at least for like a couple weeks, up on like a server, and you can go and check those out anytime. They're up on our website, kxp.org. We also have a couple apps for pretty much any device you have, and you can go find all that stuff there. We also keep like our blogs, our podcasts and the live on KXP sessions up on there as well. So if you are interested and love KXP and all the stuff that we're doing, all that stuff is available to you pretty much anytime. So go check that out. I've got a great show lined up here for you tonight. Not doing anything. I mean, the last couple of weeks, we've had like in-studio sessions that we played. We had Aranzi Pazuzu, Faye Tooth, some other stuff that we've been playing. Tonight is just sort of, I don't know, it's been kind of a crazy week. The whole North America is on fire. We were smelling smoke here in Seattle. I know it's going to get worse and worse as the summer goes through. And it's been hot, so I've just been listening to a lot of black metal. So I think that's probably what we're going to tinge tonight's show with. If you have requests and want to hear anything different or just... stoked to talk to us, DJ at kxp.org, or you can also hit me up, 206-903-5397. I'd love to hear from you this evening about what you're listening to, what you want to hear, or if you're enjoying what we're doing here. So yeah, hit us up. I've got more metal coming up here for you. I think that we're going to keep it kind of gnarly, but move over and do a little bit more deathy doom stuff, and then we'll go back to some black metal for you. I do have some Santique Lepreux lined up over here on Turntable 2, but I think we're going to hold off on that for just a minute and get into this new record from Ord with the song Moon of Erd right here on listener-powered KEXP. 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

Iron Firmament, a somewhat local-ish band. I don't know if they're from Seattle, but they're from Washington State here in the United States. They just played the song The Coast of Worlds. Love this so much. That was off the latest release from them. Latest full-length album, actually, In the Land of Prehuman Kings. I believe this is sort of like, almost like Conan the Barbarian thematically mixed in there. I could be wrong, though. I've gone in and read their lyrics. I don't know. I love this band so much. They're so great. They've played a couple times. They're very, very rarely do live shows, at least in the Seattle area. They were also going to be playing Covenant Festival, as I mentioned before. So if you live in the area and haven't got a chance to see them, these guys are amazing. Really, really stoked to catch them playing with some of my other favorite bands up at Covenant this particular year, September 24th to the 26th at the Rickshaw Theater in Vancouver, BC. We had some Causcrata before that with Carving the Causeway to the Other World. That's off an album of the same name that was out earlier this year on 20 Bucks Spin. One of my favorite records this year, maybe not in my top 10 or 20 or whatever, but it's such a great record. It's so cool. It's got a lot of different avenues that it goes down throughout the course of the full length. And it's just really solid. They've done a really good job kind of pulling stuff together. I didn't actually listen to them, I think, until maybe this record. I might have heard a song or two before that, but they do have a full length out from 2022 as well that's I've listened to since. It's also very good. We had some Ord right before that. A little bit of progressive death metal from Vermont for you. Moon of Erd is the song I played for you. That's off of Blind in Abyssal Realms. Another great record from this year out on Pulverized. They're actually going to be playing up here in the West Coast, Pacific Northwest area, coming up here pretty soon in September. A bunch of shows in the Pacific Northwest, actually. They'll be in Vancouver. They'll also be in Portland, Seattle. I think they're playing in Bellingham, particularly here in Seattle, September 13th. And then they're also going to be down in the Bay Area at the Ritz in San Jose on September 6th, in San Francisco on September 5th at the American Music Hall, playing with a bunch of other great bands. If you get a chance to see them, I think that you're probably going to be really happy. I am very, very stoked to see them as well. 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This is where the metal matters. I want you all to join KEXP Friday, August 7th for Camp KEXP. It's a day of activities, performances, special surprises for campers of all ages. It'll be a whole all-ages thing. You can catch sets from rad youth artists, meet some of the DJs here at the station, alumni of KEXP's 90.teen program, which is awesome. We have a lot of great DJs that have like come from that particular program. It's like almost like an internship, but we like teach kids how to like do radio and DJ and board op and all that stuff. And some of them actually graduate into becoming full-fledged DJs, like Kennedy, who is amazing and does Audio Oasis earlier on Saturday nights. So if you want to learn how to make your own zine, record a KEXP promo spot, join sing-alongs and all this other stuff, you can come check that out. 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That's Camp KEXP, Friday, August 7th, 10 a.m. to 4 p.m. Pacific in the KEXP Courtyard at Seattle Center. Really cool space that we have just outside of the radio station here between like us and Climate Pledge Arena. There's like a little stage and stuff. I don't know. It's going to be awesome. I'm really stoked for it. I love when we do things like this and get like community involvement and get people into like sort of, I don't know, get excited about radio. We've got more cool stuff coming up here for you on The Metal Show. This, of course, is Seek and Destroy right here on KEXP Listener Powered Radio. I have Santique Lepreux lined up here on Turntable 2. I think that we might start this next chunk of music, though, with Misotheist. Yeah, I think we're going to do a little bit of Misotheist. They do have a brand new record out that's fantastic, but I know there's some people out there that maybe haven't heard this particular band. They're from Trondheim, Norway. They're fantastic. They're sort of like one of the defining bands of what's become known as like the Nidrosian black metal scene. I don't know. They write these like really, really incredibly immersive ritualistic songs. That's sort of a hallmark of like that scene, in I guess central Norway. I don't know. Every riff sort of feels like it's kind of dragging you underwater, which I really like. So this song kind of has a little bit of all their flavors in it. It's from an earlier record, from 2021, For the Glory of Your Redeemed. And I've got the song is Benefactor of Wounds. And then we'll pop into a little bit of that Santique Lepreux from Canada right here on Seek and Destroy. This is Misotheist.

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Centric LaPrue with Sonde Celeste, the first album. That song was the first song on the A-side. Sonde Celeste is where I first found them. It's such a great record. It's out on Eisenwald back in 2016. Amazing band from Quebec City over in Quebec. We had some Hey Moth right before that. I know that was like mixed a little bit. I don't know. The high end's a little high on that. I don't have the vinyl for this yet, so I couldn't really like get on the board and bring up the bass a little bit. But I do love this record so much. I have some of the earlier stuff too that I'd contemplated bringing in, but I really wanted to play this newer album. It just came out a couple months ago. It's really good. It's called Black Dust. The song I played for you is When the Dust Finally Settles. Just some more really cool, I don't know if it's necessarily like avant-garde, but like definitely in that Parisian French black metal flavor that I think really comes across on this album as well. That's out on Agonia Records, like I said, just a couple months ago. We had some Misotheist right before that. Not necessarily newer stuff from them. They do have a brand new record that came out this year, but I wanted to play something for maybe folks that haven't heard them before. For the Glory of Your Redeemer is that album. Just three songs on this LP. I believe it's still considered a full length though. But the song I played for you is Benefactor of Wounds. And you know, as I mentioned before, they're from Trondheim. They've got a whole scene around them, including some bands that, the main guy plays in. That we might play a little bit of that a little bit later tonight. I did bring a bunch of black metal from Trondheim, Norway this evening. It's been what I've been listening to this last couple days for whatever reason. It just has been like stuck in my head. As I mentioned earlier in the evening, like sometimes something will rattle around and the only way for me to get it out is to play it for you. And I definitely have some of those particular cuts that I want to play for you this evening. So maybe a couple more releases from Territory Possessions, which is home based in Trondheim. And they put out a lot of that stuff and kind of are involved in that whole circle. So we'll see where we go with the next hour of Seek and Destroy right here on Metalhead Powered KEXP. 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This is also streaming to all of your devices in your hands and in front of your eyes at kxp.org or from one of our mobile apps. I've got great music lined up here for you. More black metal. I've got some death metal as well as some brutal death metal I want to get into. And we've also got a little bit of grindcore. There's some really cool stuff coming up here in the Seattle area, including the Northwest Speed Fest 7th edition, which is crazy because I've been to a couple of these. I did not realize they've already done 7 of them. That's coming up, I think, in just a couple of weeks, August 8th and 9th. That'll be at Lucky Liquor. It's actually an outdoor grindcore festival here in Seattle, like right on this little river in South Seattle called the Duwamish. It's not a little river. It's just, I don't know, it's a river maybe most people don't know about in southern Seattle. But it's going to be an amazing festival. I'm really excited to try to at least hit the Sunday night. Great bands from all over here are playing, as well as bands up and down the coast. So I'm pretty stoked on that. Really stoked to see Disease play yet again. We're going to play some of that stuff a little bit later in the show. I think first up, though, we're going to get into a little bit of just a little bit of brutal stuff for you here. I've got some music from Devourment that I've wanted to play for a couple weeks. This is a cool band that does the thing they do. I don't know. It's brutal death metal. They have an EP that's out called Pious and Piety. That's very, very good. We've got a little bit of Castrator after that. Really excited that they're making their return to the Pacific Northwest on a gigantic tour. I've also got tons more great stuff for you guys this evening. If you want to hear anything specific, djkxp.org. You can also text me anytime this evening, 206-903-5397. I'd love to hear from you. Even if you don't have a request, just hit me up. Love to hear that you guys are out there listening to all these crazy records we brought in. Also, thanks for tuning in to Seek and Destroy on KEXP. Right here, where the metal matters.

0: There's a force in the universe that makes things happen. And all you have to do is get in touch with it.
1: KEXP, where the music

All right, that was a little bit of a lot of grindcore there for you in the last couple of minutes. That was Caustic Wound playing a couple cuts off of Grinding Mechanism of Torment. That last song was Atom Blast, and right before that, the song that actually comes after it on the album, Technologist Hell Future. Right before that, we had a little bit more of some awesome, crazy grindcore for you. Some Fake Dust with the song Network and the other, Neural Frame Network and the song Mummify that comes right after it. That's off of Decrepitizing Den of the Cerebral Psiopticon. I don't know why I'm messing this up. That's out on Iron Lung just a couple months ago. It's already been like repressed 3 times. It is probably the best grindcore record out this year. Maybe. It's phenomenal. We played some Disease right before that from right here in Seattle. Invading the Grave was the name of that song. That's off of their split with Seattle's own Impulse Noise. That was out back in 2024. As I mentioned before, Disease will be playing very, very soon at Northwest Speed Fest number 7. That'll be August 8th and 9th. I think they're actually playing on the second day on the 9th, which is a Sunday. It's technically at Lucky Liquor. It'll be outdoors right there on the river. So very, very killer. Excited for an open-air grindcore festival. Always love that stuff. I should mention, too, that Caustic Wound will be playing a number of shows coming up here. I think in like October, 23rd and 24th, they're putting together Caustic Wound and Mortiferum. They're sort of sister bands that share, I think, all the members or most of the members. They've got like a festival that they're putting on called Consecration of Torment. It's a 2-day extreme underground festival with grindcore, death metal, black metal. Iron Lung is going to be playing, Ceremonium, Caustic Wound, Mortiferum, tons and tons of other great bands. It's going to be really, really awesome. I'm way stoked on it. I think it's already sold out. I think it sold out like immediately. But the festival itself is going to be pretty awesome. It's down at Central Saloon. If you didn't get a chance to snag tickets for it, they just announced that they're doing sort of like an ode to their hometown of Olympia. So they'll be playing, I believe, the day after Consecration of Torment. They'll be playing another show with just Mortiferum, Caustic Wound, and a couple other bands down in Olympia. I think they're actually going to be playing with Fake Dust as well, as maybe like Iron Lung and some other bands. But this festival's going to be awesome. Way, way stoked on it. That'll be October 23rd to the 24th at Central Saloon. So lots of great stuff there. We've got more great music coming up here on The Metal Show for you. I do have a couple requests that have come in, so I'm going to try to snag those and get them worked into the set. I've got more black metal I want to play for you. I think that we're going to continue to move into some more. I think we're going to do some more black metal for you right here on Seek and Destroy, The Metal Show on KEXP. 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

That was Sweden's own Ultra Sylvam playing the song off of The Sanctity of Death. They were playing The Ascension of Sodom. I love this album so much. This is their second full-length record out in 2022. You can find this on Shadow Records. I think it's on Shadow Records. Got a chance to see them play live, which is, I don't know if they play live a whole lot, but I got a chance to see them play live a couple years ago, and they were absolutely phenomenal. Saw them in like a really small bar too, so it was like a very small stage. Just vicious, vicious, vicious black metal from Sweden. We had Mare right before that, with Blood Across the Firmament, off of this beautiful Ebony Tower record from Territory Possessions back in 2018. Comes in this like awesome slip case. It's just a really, really beautiful package altogether for this record. It's actually weirdly their first full-length album. They had done a bunch of EPs and demos going all the way back to like 2003. They've been playing music together, at least as this particular project, all the way back then, and only ever put out this one full-length album. I've got to see everybody that's in this band play in their other bands, but I've never seen Mare play, unfortunately. This is another one of those bands I was kind of talking about a little bit earlier when we were playing some other stuff. The Nidrosian black metal scene in Trondheim, Norway. These guys are sort of, I think maybe the members of this band are like at the epicenter playing in a bunch of other great stuff. From that area in like sort of a weird little cult scene there. We had some Dudeswens right before that with Verrett off of their self-titled album that came out earlier this year. Been listening to this quite a bit. Absolutely killer stuff from the Netherlands. Some of the members, at least one of the people in this band, I think, is from Dodsrit. They're in a bunch of other bands as well as playing some of the live portion of Gudsfjordlot. If you ever get to see them in Europe, some of the members of this band might be their backing band, which is very cool too. You're listening to Seek and Destroy right here on listener-powered KEXP. This is where the metal matters. You are probably hearing our transmission from 90.3 FM Seattle, 92.7 in the Bay Area, or from KEXP.org. Thank you all for tuning in tonight. I've got a little bit more metal here before my dear friend Reeves makes his triumphant return to the weekend overnight. He's been out for a little bit on vacation. He'll be here from 2 a.m. till 6 a.m. tonight doing the weekend overnight. I'm sure he's got some heavy stuff for you, so definitely stick around to check out his show. It's always fun and awesome. I usually go home and stay up for several hours doing all of my nocturnal activities and listening to Reeves DJ the weekend overnight. So I'll be there right there with you listening. I've got more black metal, I think, lined up here for you. We're going to get into some new stuff from Inferno, another band I absolutely love seeing play live. Great band from the Czech Republic. These guys are just vicious, weird, crazy kids playing a lot of awesome new stuff off of their latest full-length album. Which is, I don't know, like their 10th LP, maybe? They put out a lot of stuff. The Anthropic Sophisticisms on the Heights of Despair is this album. They've got a music video for one of these songs that is just phenomenal. Awesome stuff. I think it's in like Unreal Engine or Blender. Just a really cool cosmic horror kind of thing. We'll get some links and stuff up to that in our real-time playlist. If you do have any questions about the bands that we're playing, you can always email us or text us this evening before I'm out, djkxp.org or at 206-903-5397. But also, we do have this real-time playlist that we keep like links to all the Bandcamp pages. There's a bunch of information in there. My friend Slade is helping me put stuff in tonight. Thank you, Slade. Mac is actually out this weekend. Mac is usually on the other side of the microphone from me, but he is at Fire in the Mountains, probably watching Neurosis right now, which is crazy. Neurosis is playing, headlining Fire in the Mountains this evening. They're probably actually done. I don't know how late that goes. Really excited to go to that next year. We will be out there next year for sure. Just couldn't make it out this year. Really stoked on everybody that could, though. Such a phenomenal lineup. Probably one of the best lineups of any U.S. fests ever. It's crazy how awesome that particular set is. So really excited for everybody out there. Can't wait to hear more about it and see photos and stuff. I know there's some folks from Decibel out there as well. Some of our friends, they'll be getting photos and doing a write-up in the Decibel magazine for next month. So make sure you check that out if you are a subscriber to that. But yeah, I don't know. Let's get back in the metal. We got Inferno with Circulus Viciosus Deus right here on listener-powered KEXP.

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That song is called Negative Creep. 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Thank you so much for tuning in to the Sunday Overnight here on KEXP. My name is Reeves, and thank you so much for tuning in to this great program and this great radio station. And wanted to let you know, before Nirvana's Negative Creep was Fuming Mouth out of Massachusetts, another great album from them that just came out a couple weeks ago. It's called The Ringing Bell. The track you heard from it is the opening track called Cheat Death. Listener requests that came in via Instagram for Shores of Null, Italian mellow death band, with the song An Easy Way off of their split EP Latitudes of Sorrow. And everything started off the Sunday Overnight with Morbid Angel, Maze of Torment from Altars of Madness. Tanner made sure to drop in to the other DJ booth to remind me that Mike Browning, who was the drummer for early Morbid Angel, passed away a couple weeks ago. So happy to play that on air and give him a quick shout out before the start of the show. And another huge thanks to Tanner for another great Seek and Destroy. Shout out to him and Slade helping out behind the scenes as the DJ assistant. He left you with some Kaliker, The Descent off of Heart of Lead, and Inferno. Circulus Virtuous Deus, The Infinity Ravages All. That's in parentheses, by the way. That's off of the album The Anthropophic Sophisms on the Heights of Despair. That's also in parentheses, which means that you know they mean business if they're a metal band that does all of that stuff. So again, a huge thanks to Seek and Destroy, just another great KXP program that we have, and just the best metal show that exists on the planet, playing you the filthiest metal. And I mean that as a great, deep, sincere compliment, as with all negative attributes, as it's said, for metal music. Once again, my name is Reeves. Thanks so much for tuning into the Sunday Overnight. Hopefully you've enjoyed the start of the show so far, keeping the heavy going at the end of Seek and Destroy. Going to keep on rolling with the music that you know and love. But first, also wanted to give one more thank you to Sherelle, who covered for me last week. I was out on vacation to go visit my family that lives in Colorado with my wife, as well as get some time away into the Colorado mountains, and also got to see the Strokes at Red Rocks in Denver, which was an incredible concert. And we'll probably play some Strokes later on tonight just to sort of bask in the glory that was that show. And anyways, all of this great music and all these great DJs that are able to cover for me and also play all these varieties of music is because you support KEXP with your donations. 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You can find me on Instagram, Twitter, and Blue Sky under the handle at KEXP DJ Reeves as well. Going to get right back into the music with some Arctic Monkeys coming your way very shortly, but first wanted to play the latest music from Danish punk band Ice Age. They have an album out called For Love of Grace and the Hereafter. We're going to hear the track Match Head Girl right now on KEXP. This is the place where the music matters.

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listener request by email coming in from Poland for OK Go. Meeting Getting off of the 2010 album Of the Blue Color of the Sky. Arctic Monkeys in there as well with Fake Tales of San Francisco. Whatever People Say I Am, That's What I'm Not was the name of their debut album from 2006. And new music from Ye Ming and The Rumors. Not just Ye Ming, but you have to include The Rumors, which I hope aren't about Ye Ming, because that's a very wonderful song. So I hope there aren't bad rumors about her. Anyways, Ye Ming and The Rumors with the song Cheap Thrill. That's off of their new album, Residue. A great new music out from that Oakland band. And everything started off with Danish punk band Ice Age with the song Match Head Girl from their latest release back in May, For Love of Grace and the Hereafter, here on KEXP, the place where the music matters. My name is Reeves. Thank you so much for tuning in to the Sunday Overnight on KEXP 90.3 FM in Seattle, Washington, 92.7 FM in the Bay Area in California, and we stream anywhere in the world with an internet connection at kexp.org. And while you're streaming live there, you can also check out our new DJs. 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

website. Going to get right back into the music that you know and love. Going to get to some music from Queen, because today is Roger Taylor's birthday. He is the drummer and one of the many vocalists in the band for Queen. So wanted to get their song Radio Gaga, because he wrote it, on air very soon. But first wanted to play some new music from Atmos Bloom. The name of this track is called Thorns, from their very good new album, Everythingness. Here on KEXP, this is where everythingness of music matters. Man, that played better in my head. But this is the place where the music matters.

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0: All those are just labels. We know that music is music.

Latest music from Baby Rose featuring El Amin. The name of the track you heard is called Is This Love off of her latest release, Yearnalism. That was released back in July 10th, a couple weeks ago. Queen in there with their classic Radio Gaga. That's from 1984, The Works. Playing that one because Roger Taylor of Queen wrote that song, and it is his birthday today. So wishing him a happy birthday. He is also the drummer of Queen and backing vocalist, and very happy he wrote that song because it's a good one. Atmos Bloom started everything off. New music from that band out of the London, UK area. Thorns is the name of the track. Everythingness is the name of the album, and it was released just this past Friday. My name is Reeves. Thanks so much for tuning in to the Sunday Overnight, everyone. Having a wonderful time playing you all of this great music that you will hear on this show. Going to be with you until 6 a.m. in the morning, and happy to get to all of the great new music, old music, and any listener suggestions that you would like to send. 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You can also find me on Blue Sky, Instagram, and Twitter under the handle at @kexpdjreeves. Going to get right back into the music. Going to try and get to something from Forever Changes by the band Love, but first going to play the latest music from Widow's Peak. They're on tour, and they're going to be live on KEXP this Friday, July 31st at 11 a.m. on the midday show. That one is open to the public, so if you are listening in on 90.3 FM in Seattle, you can come on down and watch that in studio. Or if you're listening on 92.7 FM in the Bay Area, make a trip of it. Come on up if you are in the area of Seattle, Washington, and come on and watch this wonderful in studio from the band Widow's Peak. From their latest album, Roses, From their latest album, Roses, here's the song No Driver on KEXP, the place where the music matters and is listener-powered radio.

awake. Shake dreams from your hair, my pretty child, my sweet one. Choose the day and choose the sign of your day, the day's divinity. First thing you see,

And we laugh like soft, mad children, smug in the woolly cotton brains of infancy. The music and voices are all around us.

Indians scattered on dawn's highway bleeding. Ghosts crowd the young child's fragile eggshell mind. We have assembled inside this ancient

the title track from his album Face Your Fear by Curtis Harding here on KEXP, the place where the music matters, on 90.3 FM in Seattle, 92.7 FM in the Bay Area in California, and streaming worldwide at kexp.org and via our mobile apps. You also heard some Jim Morrison with music by The Doors. I think it's just The Doors, but that is what the playlist says. The song is called Ghost Song, a very haunting one, a spoken word album from Jim Morrison and The Doors. It was the final studio album for The Doors as a band, and the name of it is called An American Prayer. Love in there as well with the song Alone Again Or off of the album Forever Changes. Fits in really well with The Doors track. Thanks to that listener who is tuning in who suggested The Doors after Love Alone Again Or. That fit in very well together, and really happy to get both of those together on air on the Sunday overnight. Everything started off with Widow's Peak. Love this band. They have an album out called Roses, which was released just about a month ago at the beginning of June. The name of the track you heard from it is called No Driver, and they will be live on KEXP this Friday, July 31st at 11 a.m. on the midday show. Feel free to listen in on that day or stream it online at kexp.org. If you would like to watch it in person and are in the Seattle area, you can come on down and view it in our in-studio viewing gallery. This one is open to the public. You can go to the link on the real-time playlist at kexp.org/playlist, where you can check out all of our in-studio events as well as any events coming up that we have publicly here at KEXP in Seattle or in the Bay Area. And that is a great way to keep track of all of the wonderful things that KEXP plans have for you, our listeners and donors who deserve to have all of these great services at your disposal. Going to get right back into the music with some Sinead O'Connor, but there's also another in studio coming up that I would like to highlight, and that is from the band Woo Life. They're going to be live on KEXP in another open to the public in studio session this Thursday, July 30th, a very fun week here at KEXP with all these beautiful in studios. Let's listen to something off of their new album, A Wave That Will Never Break. The name of this track is called Robe of Glory by Woo Life. Here on KEXP, this is the place where the music matters.

Fading into the background is Sinead O'Connor's song Mandinka off of the album The Lion and the Crowbar, released back in 1987. New music from a band called Soft Palms out of Long Beach. The name of the track is called Radio. The name of the new album is called In Echo. It was released just about a month ago in June, and everything started off with the latest from Woo Life. Robe of Glory is what you heard off of their latest release, A Wave That Will Never Break, that came out back in April. They're going to be live on KEXP, open to the public session this Thursday, July 30th at 11 a.m. on the Midday Show. 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My name is Reeves. 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Those are the best ways to get a hold of the DJ booth. If you can also find me on Blue Sky, Instagram, and Twitter under the handle at KEXP DJ Reeves, if that suits your fancy as well. And check out what I'm doing outside of the Sunday overnight, which you're tuned into right now. There is some new music from an artist that is new to me called Uche Yara. But first, going to get to the dad request, which just came in just a few moments ago. I was able to visit my dad and my mom in good old Greeley, Colorado this past weekend. I was out, which was why Sherelle was covering for me. Once again, thank you, Sherelle, for covering me so I could go visit family in Colorado as well as go see the Strokes at Red Rocks with my wife. It was a very wonderful time, and my dad wanted to listen to the song American Girl by Tom Petty and the Heartbreakers because we have a deep and abiding love for the venue, Red Rocks, in Colorado. Still think it's the best stadium, outdoor stadium in the world, definitely in the United States. It's my favorite place to see a show for sure. And when I was much younger and when Tom Petty was still around, we saw him at Red Rocks as a family, and it was a very good time. And so he wanted to listen to American Girl by Tom Petty and the Heartbreakers. So here it is right now on KEXP. This is the dad request for the Sunday overnight on the place where the music matters, 90.3 FM Seattle, 92.7 FM Bay Area, KEXP.org. Once again, Tom Petty and his Heartbreakers, American Girl.

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extremely excited that there is some new music out from Little Pimienta with the song Tóxica that is off of Carabina, which was released just a couple weeks ago on July 17th. She has incredible music and very excited that she has a new one out. Uche Yara with the song Body Scanner. That's the title track off of the upcoming album, which will be out in September. New music to me. Excited to play it here on the Sunday overnight on KEXP. And everything started off with Tom Petty and the Heartbreakers. That was the dad request this week from a dear old dad listening in from Colorado. He wanted to hear American Girl by Tom Petty and the Heartbreakers because we, as a family, my dad, myself, and my mom were able to see Tom Petty and the Heartbreakers before he passed away back in 2007. And incredible.

show. It was at Red Rocks, which I went to this past week on July 22nd with my wife to go see the Strokes play their first night there, and had a very wonderful time. It was my wife's very first Red Rocks concert, so very excited to have introduced her to one of the best outdoor venues in the country, and just have a lot of really wonderful memories about that place and being back in Colorado with my family this past week, and wanted to hear that song from my dad for that one. So that was a very wonderful request, and happy to get it on air here on the Sunday Overnight with me, DJ Reeves. Thanks so much for tuning in, everybody. I'm having a wonderful time, and hopefully you are too. I'm going to be trying to get to your listener requests, which I see popping in on the email inbox, just like three in rapid succession. So I'll be trying to get to those very soon, as well as some text requests that I saw come in as well. So don't you worry, I'll be getting to those soon. And since I just mentioned that I saw the Strokes at Red Rocks this past week, I'll probably get to some Strokes in a few moments as well. But first, going to play some new music from a band out of Seattle. I am obsessed with this new EP from the band 44Go. The name of it is simply called D1, and the track we're going to listen off of it is the opening track. It's called Revolver. You're going to enjoy this one if you like the shoegazy alternative stuff, so turn it up. This is Revolver by 44Go on KEXP. 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

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You just heard one of their newer singles. This one came out back in May. It's called All I'm Bone. There's a way to watch this trio perform live on KEXP in studio back in 2024 on our YouTube page. There's a link on the real-time playlist at kexp.org/playlist where you can watch that one, and then you can go ahead and just have a wonderful time checking out all of our archived in studios on our YouTube channel. It is such a great resource, and I hope that you will check it out after listening to the show. The Strokes, Whatever Happened, off of the album Room on Fire. That's the name of the track, Whatever Happened. I'm not saying whatever happened to the Strokes. They're still very much around and performing and going on tour. In fact, I just had the pleasure of seeing them at Red Rocks. So very happy that they are out there and performing all of their great music, including Whatever Happened from Room on Fire. And new music from local artists from Seattle, Washington. 44Go. Just a very fun new band out of Seattle, Washington, and really enjoyed this EP called D1 and the opening track called Revolver. It's just been a little earworm in my head, and just I really hope you enjoyed it too. That's one of my favorite releases from the Seattle area this year. And KXP does like to champion music in Seattle, Washington, as well as in the Bay Area, which we now broadcast from, because that is a deeply important thing to us, which is support your community's music. Let's see here. Gonna get right back into some listener requests. Got one for Martha Hill that I'll try to get to, as well as one for a band that is new to me called The Alarm, which we'll try to get to soon, and as well as some Rolling Stones, because on this day, Mick Jagger was born. You might know him as the lead singer and still strutting out there for the Rolling Stones. He's celebrating his birthday today, so we'll get that on soon as well. You know what? Let's actually get to the request for The Alarm right now. Someone wanted to request something off of Strength. The track is called The Day the Ravens Left the Tower, and here it is on KEXP. This is listener-powered radio.

I don't know why that song came to mind, but it did. The song Back to Life by Soul to Soul. Got that off of Keep On Moving. It just seemed to fit in so well with Meggy Apa with the song Open Your Eyes from the upcoming album Intentions, which will be out on September 25th. Just two grooves that fit in together pretty well, if you ask me. And, well, this is my show, so it's going to happen. It's going to get played here on KEXP. It's 90.3 FM in Seattle, 92.7 FM in the Bay Area, KEXP.org, and via the mobile apps. It is the Sunday Overnight. My name is Reeves. Thank you all so much for tuning in and humoring the great music that you hear each and every early Sunday morning on the Sunday Overnight, including stuff like Soul to Soul, Back to Life, and Meggy Apa with the song Open Your Eyes. You also heard the Rolling Stones. Paint It Black, as it were. Aftermath is the name of the album that came from, released back in 1966, the American version. Paint It Black is not on the British version. Why? I don't know. Things were stranger back then in the 60s. Playing that one because it is Mick Jagger's birthday today, and he is, Mick Jagger, the lead singer of the Rolling Stones. If you didn't know, I'm glad to tell you. The Alarm in there as well. New band to me. Really glad that I was able to get this listener request in. The name of the track that was the request is called The Day the Ravens Left the Tower. That is off their second album, Strength, released back in 1985. My name is Reeves. As I said, thank you so much for tuning in, and thank you for donating to KEXP. We're able to do all this crazy stuff because you support KEXP with your dollars, your cents, and your cents even. I had too much cold brew, so now I feel like making puns. But thank you for donating to KEXP and supporting this wonderful music that you hear each and every day. 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Going to get to some Bette Davis in a few moments because today is her birthday. She was born on this day in 1945. Even though she passed away in 2022, she would have been 81 years old today. So we're definitely going to play some Bette Davis in just a little bit. But first, wanted to play something from the band Russian Blue out of Bremerton, Washington. They're going to be live on KEXP this upcoming tomorrow. They're going to be live tomorrow at 3 p.m. on the afternoon show on this tomorrow, Monday afternoon. So please do check that one out by streaming at kexp.org or listening in on 90.3 FM in Seattle, 92.7 FM in the Bay Area. That one is open to the public, so you can watch it. And hopefully they'll play this track off of their latest release called A Modern Analog. The name of this track is called Patience. Again, by the band Russian Blue, here on KEXP, this is the place where the music matters.

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0: Stop looking at me like that. I'm no loon.

This is a very intriguing upcoming release from UK band Thandi and Regalado. Regalado is what is shorter form for legendary Filipino drummer Jun Regalado, and he's the Philippines' most recorded drummer, performing with Thandi there out of the UK. The name of the track is called Coco Ocayo, and that is going to be off of the album of the same name on September 11th this year. So looking forward to that one for sure. Steve Lacy featuring Erica Badu, Pure Color off of the album. Oh yeah, very excited that Steve Lacy has a new album out, been enjoying it quite a bit. Seemed to fit in pretty well with Bette Davis, but then again, what doesn't fit in with Bette Davis? Don't Call Her No Tramp is the name of the track from They Say I'm Different, playing that one because Bette Davis was born on this day in 1945. She passed away in 2022, but she would have been 81 years old today. So wanted to make sure to get some music on in her memory. Russian Blues started everything off with the song Patience off of their album, which came out at the beginning of this year, called A Modern Analog. They're going to be live on KEXP tomorrow, Monday at 3 p.m., and very excited about that one. It is open to the public, so you'll be able to check that one out in person if you're listening in Seattle on 90.3 FM or on our website at kxp.org. There's no law that says that you can't stream us on the website if you live in Seattle or in the Bay Area. 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My name is Reeves. This is the Sunday Overnight. Thank you all so much for tuning in to Listener Powered Radio. I'm having an absolute blast playing all of this great music for you. I'm going to be getting it to some music from Vince Staples. His new album is just incredible. Arrested Development, because a member of the band, member of the group, Timothy Barnwell, aka DJ Headliner, is celebrating his birthday today. But first, let's get some Eric B. and Rakim. Why? Because their second album, Follow the Leader, was released on this day in 1988. So let's listen to the title track off of that incredible record here on KEXP, the place where the music matters. Rakim.

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1: It's okay to say it. Just say it, please. I don't tell anyone. Yeah, don't.

And that was Nappy Nina and Swarvy featuring OG with the song Good A Day. It's more words than it's a more complete word than A, but making sure that I don't get myself in trouble. Good Donkey Day. There we go. Name of the new album is called So and So, and that was released back in May. Arrested Development with Tennessee off of 3 years, 5 months, and 2 days in the life of Arrested Development. Playing that one because today is headliner's birthday of that group. Vince Staples with Blackberry Marmalade from the album Crybaby in there before Arrested Development, and everything started with Eric B. and Rakim, the title track from their album Follow the Leader, which was released on this day in 1988. My name is Reeves. Thank you so much for tuning in to KEXP. 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My name is Reeves, and you are tuning into the Sunday Overnight. And if you would like to reach out on Twitter, Instagram, and Blue Sky, you can do so under my handle at KEXP DJ Reeves. Let's go ahead and get right back into the music. But before I do so, if you are looking for a great way for KEXP to deliver you new music every single week, we have this wonderful newsletter called New Music Tuesday. You get a handpicked selection of new music recommendations from our music directors, Alex of Pacific Notions fame, and Chris Sandley, who is our music director. And this is highlighting new releases that we are adding to our mix each week. All you got to do is go to the website at kxp.org, and you can give us your email, and we will send you that newsletter. So again, head to the website and take advantage of New Music Tuesday for all of the best new music that KEXP plays. Let's see here. Going to be getting to a couple of listener requests as well as some Dinosaur Jr. in a few moments. One of those requests is for Martha Hill and the song Grilled Cheese. And this one from Polly Swan. This is a great EP from this artist. And the name of the track you're going to hear from it is called Me Versus Mothra. On KEXP, this is the place where you don't have to fight kaiju, but where the music does matter.

The song fading into the background is Start Choppin'. You can hear it in the guitar work. Why would they ever stop chopping? It's Start Choppin'. That's off of their classic album, Where You Been, by Dinosaur Jr. Trophy Wife in there, new shoegaze music from that lovely band. Pathetic is the name of the album, but that's not the quality of the music. So Hard is the name of the track, which it is. They are from Brooklyn. There's a link on the real-time playlist at kexp.org/playlist where you can check out their Bandcamp page. Listener request for Martha Hill out of Newcastle, UK. Grilled Cheese is the name of the track. Summer Up North is the name of the EP. And a new EP from the artist Polly Swan. Name of the track is Me Versus Mothra, an incredibly beautiful song from his EP, Swans Today, which was released just about a month ago. You can also check out his Bandcamp page at kexp.org/playlist. My name is Reeves. Thank you so much for tuning in to the Sunday Overnight here on the place where the music matters. 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And it is open now until July 28th. So that means you've got until this upcoming Tuesday to turn in an application and have your chance to host an hour of our 90.teen program. 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And again, applications are open from now until this Tuesday, July 28th. 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And again, you have until this Tuesday to do so. So start shopping. Yeah, no, I'm probably not reaching very many kids with that joke. But it's an awesome program. Our DJs, DJ Kennedy and DJ Gita Bird, came from this program. So it's a very wonderful way to not just learn about KEXP, but also how to learn radio operation. So please consider joining if you're between the ages of 15 and 18. Gonna get right back into the music. Got a listener request for Junip from my wife, who should go to bed. Love you. But also got a wonderful listener request from Colorado for the band Michael Stanley Band. The name of the track is called Sweet Refrain from their 1975 release, You Break It, You Bought It. So let's listen to that right now here on KEXP. This is the place where the music matters.

Francis of Delirium here on KEXP, 90.3 FM in Seattle, 92.7 FM in the Bay Area, KEXP.org, and via the mobile apps. That's the title track off of her latest release called Run, Run, Pure Beauty, released back in May, and a very beautiful album from start to finish. Junip, listener request coming from my wife. Without You, a very lovely song from a very lovely person with a very lovely request. Fields is the name of the album that's on, released back in 2010. And a listener request coming in from Colorado for Michael Stanley Band. Sweet Refrain is the name of the track. You Break It, You Bought It is the name of the album that was released in 1975. My name is Reeves. Thank you so much for tuning in to the Sunday Overnight here on the station where the music matters. Wanted to let you know that if you're in the Seattle area, you can attend a pretty cool event that we are calling Camp KEXP on Friday, August 7th. 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Going to get right back into the music. Going to get to, a couple more listener requests. Got one from a band I've never heard of before called Coral Head. I'm also going to get some Portishead, no relation. But first, wanted to play some Dwa Sala. This track is called Keep Away from their new album of Earth and Wires. Really enjoy this track and Dwa Sala here on KEXP, the place where the music matters.

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listener request coming in from Denver for Haunt Me. You're My Favorite Work of Art is the name of the track. Got that off of the 2022 release Wish You Were Here. Some music from Portishead. Sour Times is the track that you heard from the album Dummy, released back in 1994. Another listener request for Coralhead, no relation to Portishead. Climbing Vines is the name of the track. Coralhead is the name of the album. I guess someone might call that self-titled. And it would be me. Dua Sala featuring Bon Iver with the song Keep Away, that is off of their recent release of Earth and Wires, a very wonderful one from that Minnesota artist. And my name is Reeves. Thank you so much for tuning in to KEXP, the place where the music matters, on 90.3 FM in Seattle, 92.7 FM in the Bay Area, streaming worldwide at kexp.org and via the mobile apps. I wanted to thank you for donating to KEXP. We're able to do all of this crazy stuff because you support KEXP with your dollars and cents. So thanks for going to kexp.org/donate and giving to KEXP today. And that's why we're able to do all of this crazy stuff and bring you such wonderful programs for the rest of your Sunday, like Pacific Notions, which will be up in about 25 minutes at 6 a.m. in the morning with the wonderful DJ Alex. So from 6 to 9 a.m., be sure to stay tuned for Pacific Notions, a.k.a. the Church of Chill. From 9 a.m. to noon, the Roadhouse with Greg Vandy will be on your airwaves. And from noon to 3 p.m., DJ Miss Ashley will be holding down the fort for some more variety mix tunes. So keep it locked in for your entire day Sunday as we bring you the best music there is in the world. Gonna get some, get right back to the music with a little bit of a movie theme real quick, mainly because a listener pointed out that Arnold Schwarzenegger's birthday is going to be coming up pretty soon. So they wanted to hear the Terminator theme by Brad Fidel. So we're going to play that. And it's also Stanley Kubrick's birthday today. He was born on this day in 1928, and he would have been 98 years old today if he hadn't passed away in 1999. So he is, of course, the iconic film director of The Shining, Clockwork Orange, Dr. Strangelove, 2001 A Space Odyssey. The list goes on and on. I would be here until like noon if I just started listing out all of his contributions to film. So we'll be getting to something from one of his iconic films in a few moments. But let's go ahead and play that Terminator theme right now for Arnold Schwarzenegger's birthday later this week. Here is the main title theme for Terminator 2 by Brad Fidel on KEXP. This is where the music matters.

0: worship Satan?
1: In my personal opinion, absolutely.

Taya here on KEXP with the song Catch and Release. That is a new single release back in June. The new EP, Changeable Feast, will be out on August 14th. So looking forward to that for sure. Jungle in there with Someday Somewhere. That's going to be off of their upcoming album Sunshine, which will be out on the same day. They're going to be at Climate Pledge Arena here in Seattle on October 3rd, and they're going to be at the Greek Theater in San Francisco on October 6th. Ichiko Aoba with a Penguin song, Sayonara Penguin is the name of it. That was released on July 3rd. A very cute song there. And a song dedicated to Stanley Kubrick, who was born on this day in 1928. He passed away in 1999, but would have been 98 years old today, playing Vera Lynn's We'll Meet Again, which plays in the final scene of Dr. Strangelove or How I Learned to Stop Worrying and Love the Bomb. A movie that is totally not prevalent anymore. Thank God for that. Speaking of movie themes that aren't relevant anymore, a listener request for Brad Fiedel for the main title theme of Terminator 2 because Arnold Schwarzenegger's birthday is coming up. So that's from Terminator 2 Judgment Day by James Cameron. That's the original original motion picture soundtrack. There we go. So, lots of good movie stuff in there and a lot of great new music as well. Here on the Sunday Overnight, my name is Reeves. Thanks so much for tuning in, everybody, to this wonderful program that I host each and every week, or at least almost each and every week, as much as I can outside of, you know, vacations, sick days. But fortunately, I have the honor of being on air during this time period. I got to step aside in about 10 minutes for Pacific Notions with DJ Alex. He's going to be bringing you the best neoclassical, ambient, and peaceful sounds that you can expect from the Church of Chill, Pacific Notions, from 6 to 9 a.m. today. So definitely stay tuned for his program. And thank you so much for tuning in and listening to this show. After being out last week on vacation, it feels good to be back, and it felt like a great show, and I hope you felt great about it too. So let's go ahead and end the show with a couple of songs before DJ Alex comes on, and I know for sure I'm going to be able to get to this one from Iron and Wine. Today is Sam Bean's birthday today, so let's celebrate it by playing the opening track from The Shepherd's Dog, Pagan Angel, and A Borrowed Car. Thanks again so much for tuning in, everybody. I will see you next week. Until then, enjoy Iron and Wine and Pacific Notions. Goodbye for now, and thanks for tuning in to KEXP's Sunday Overnight on 90.3 FM in Seattle, 92.7 FM in the Bay Area, KEXP.org, and via our mobile apps.

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2: Good morning and happy Sunday. 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My name is DJ Alex, super honored to present the best in ambient and neoclassical music with explorations into other cinematic, meditative, and blissful sounds. Thank you so much for joining me to slow down and swim through some beautiful new music. Starting off the show this week is a track from the Tokyo-based artist Toshvik, the alias of Toshiki Sakuma, from a lovely new album titled A Portrait of Distance. This track here is titled Morning Notes. It's music from the artist Toshvik. That's who's easing us into this week's show. You're listening to it here on Pacific Notions.

It's a brand new collaborative piece between a couple Pacific Notions favorites in Sophie Paez and Lara Samogi. Name that track there is Pond. Beautiful team up between the Berlin-based Costa Rican pianist and composer Sophie Paez alongside Lara Samogi, Los Angeles-based harpist and composer. That's who's wrapping up the set. You're listening to it here on Pacific Notions. Music from Clone Rainbow before that, the track titled Through Fingers, little sneak peek at the opening track off Clone Rainbow's upcoming release titled By the Oak Trees. In the set, you also heard a short little piece from the artist Casually Here. Name of the tune is Tell Me a Story. It's an ambient piece off Casually Here's electronic-focused release titled It Was As If. Music from Unearthed Noise with a track titled Is There No Gentle Place? It's the closing track off Unearthed Noise's upcoming album titled Spectral Verses. And got the show going this week with a track from the Tokyo-based artist Toshvik. Name of the track was Morning Notes. It's coming off Toshvik's lovely new album titled A Portrait of Distance. That's where we've been to kick off this week's edition of Pacific Notions. My name is DJ Alex. Appreciate you joining me here on this week's show.

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Hope you're doing well from wherever you may be tuning in right now. I appreciate you joining me here on Pacific Notions. My name is DJ Alex. I'm going to be going on this weekly journey through new ambient music and neoclassical music and other dreamy cinematic sounds from other genres to celebrate beautiful new music and remind you that there's gorgeous music being made every day. If you do want to reach out to say hello during any point throughout the show, feel free to do so. You can email pacificnotions@kexp.org. I'm going to start off this set with this week's Epic Bliss Out track, a weekly spotlight on a song that is 10 minutes or longer, so we can just sit back and relax and settle in for the rest of the show. This week's Epic Bliss Out track coming from the revered Chicago trio Bitchin' Bajas. Name of this 10-minute-long piece is Isle Peaks. It's the title track to their upcoming release, coming out late August on Drag City Records. So gonna get a bit cosmic here with this new tune from Bitchin' Bajas with the track Isle Peaks. It's this week's Epic Bliss Out track, and you're listening to it here on Pacific Notions.

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It's music out of Dublin from the artist Eileen McLaughlin from a new two-track release titled Deeper Blue. That there, the second track titled Movement 2. It's music out of Dublin, once again from Eileen McLaughlin. That's who's wrapping up the set. You're listening to it here on Pacific Notions. Music from the Stockholm-born, Berlin-based artist Molo before that with a track titled Cloud. It's the opening track off Molo's full-length album titled Fold. It's going to be coming out August 24th on Studio Barnhouse Records. Looking forward to that one from Molo. Music from H. Takahashi with a track titled Reproduction. And you heard a new remix done by the artist Loris S. Sarid. It's included on H. Takahashi's album Body Trip, a new remixed and remastered version featuring some wonderful contributions and new interpretations from the artists like K-Lone, Matthew David, Leaf, The Vernon Spring, and more. That one coming out courtesy of the Oakland-based label Constellation Tatsu Records. A new team-up from Bibio and Dorian Concept, loving that new collaborative piece of theirs. It's titled Shame. And got this set going with this week's Epic Bliss Out track. It was a 10-minute long piece from the Chicago trio Bitchin' Bajas. Name of the track was Isle Peaks. It's all here on Pacific Notions. My name is DJ Alex. Thank you so much for joining me on this week's show. And hope you're enjoying the sounds so far as we explore new ambient music, neoclassical music, and other dreamy, cinematic, and meditative sounds from other genres. Appreciate you being a part of this week's show.

Going to get this set started with a track from Kishibashi in collaboration with Tall Tall Trees. The name of this track here is Respiration. 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
2: KEXP Seattle and KEXC Alameda, Oakland, San Francisco, an affiliate of the University of Washington. 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

It's brand new music out of Los Angeles from the artist Bure. Name of the track is Heat Shimmer. It's the lead single to an upcoming release titled Seasons in Migration. Coming out in full August 21st on the always excellent label AKP Recordings. So new stuff from the artist Bure. That's who's wrapping up the set. 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Music out of Montreal before that from N Now with a track titled Deja Vu. That they're a new version featuring some help from the underground ambient artist C. Olina. It's part of a new collection titled Nouveau Languages Volume 1, which is there's two volumes that N Now just put out in celebration of the one-year anniversary of her 2025 album Nouveau Languages, and a whole bunch of remixes, demos, and more good stuff featuring some contributions from Helena Deland, Das Beat, Lou Adrian Cassidy, and many, many more. Got a link on the real-time playlist where you can check that out. Music from the Welsh musician Aisha Vaughn in the set with a track titled Dark Forest. That's coming off her super dreamy new release titled Waterworld. And the album description on Bandcamp for this one, just too perfect. It says, it's a blissful rendition of Celtic New Age music conceived and created with utmost sincerity and sensitivity. Really digging that new one from Aisha Vaughn. She's going to be one of the special guest DJs on KXP's Midnight in a Perfect World show next month. So a little early heads up on that. New sounds out of the UK from Kirk Barley from a new album that came out on Friday titled Arc. Heard the closing track off that one titled Column. Music out of Bloomington, Illinois from Ethan Blease from a new album that also came out on Friday. It's titled In This Silent Light. Name of that track was 2B. Music from the Brazilian artist Tiago de Sant in there with a lovely tune titled Sunlight. And got the set going with a track from Kishibashi in collaboration with Tall Tall Trees and the Sound Sanctuary. The name of the track you heard was Respiration. All this information online from the real-time playlist, which you can find on the website as well as KXP's mobile app. And a big hat tip to my buddy Brian Foss helping out behind the scenes. He's the one adding lots of information, comments, and links about every track and artist and release that you're going to hear on the show today. So if you follow along, read those comments, check out those links, you can learn more about the artists and the labels behind the music and support them directly if you wish to do so. So hope you can check that out. And good morning. Hope your Sunday's off to a wonderful start. Appreciate you making Pacific Notions part of your soundtrack. My name is DJ Alex with you here on KXP Sunday morning, 6 to 9 a.m. for the show we call Pacific Notions, a weekly spotlight on beautiful new music that revolves around ambient music, neoclassical music, and other dreamy cinematic sounds from other genres. 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Coming up next, it's this week's Chill Out Room set. It's all here on Pacific Notions on listener-powered KEXP.

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Gonna dive into this week's Chill Out Room set now, a weekly spotlight on some more moody, beat-heavy chill-out sounds. Getting things going with a track from the artist Tharn, alias of Sam Ashton, British-born artist, currently splitting time between London and Portland. This is a new track of his titled Speak. Welcome to the Chill Out Room. Got to tune to Pacific Notions, a.k.a. the Church of Chill. It's right here on Listener Powered KEXP.

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music out of London from the artist K15 from an Aqueous 3-track EP that he just put out earlier this month titled Water Finds Its Level. That there, the middle track, it's titled As Much As Possible. So new sounds out of London from K15. That's who's wrapping up this week's Chill Out Room set, a weekly spotlight on some more moody, left field, beat heavy chill out sounds. As we celebrate the midway point in the show by getting a little weird, a little different. And K15, that's who's wrapping up this week's Chill Out Room set. 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Brand new single out of Asheville, North Carolina from Marley Carroll. Super excited. He's got a new EP coming out later this year. It's titled Southern Research Station. Heard the lead single off that one. It's titled Cicadas. Yet another new tune off Fortet's latest release under his Wingdings alias, but it's actually a collection of multi-script Unicode characters. But a lot of folks, including myself, just referring to this project from Fortet as his Wingdings alias. You can check out the real-time playlist to see what it looks like. You heard the third track off that release. Absolutely loving that one. Music out of Australia from Other Joe from a new EP. That's a perfect chill-out room EP, in my opinion. It's titled The Best Is Yet to Come. The name of the tune you heard was They Live Amongst Us. Music from Pizza Hotline from the new Motor Slice original soundtrack. And a new ambient mixes version of that release, you heard Life of a Slicer, the ambient mix. And got this week's Chill Out Room set going with a track from Tharn. This is an alias of Sam Ashton. Also makes music under the name Fortresses. He is a British-born artist who splits time between London and Portland. Just dropped in wonderful 2-track release on Friday. It's titled Speak. You heard the title track and this one from Tharn, heavily inspired by some recent time he spent here in the Pacific Northwest in Portland. So yeah, that's this week's Chill Out Room set. Hope you enjoyed the sounds as we get a little different midway through the show, as we do on the Chill Out Room set. My name is DJ Alex. Big thanks for tuning in to Pacific Notions on this Sunday morning. Coming up next, I want to play a track that fits the something slightly different pick of the week that I've been doing on and off for a while now. Much more still to come. It's all here on Pacific Notions on listener-powered KEXP.

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as we continue to spotlight new music in the ambient and neoclassical and other tangential realms. Want to get this set started with a something slightly different pick of the week. Every week I'm trying to make sure I spotlight tracks off some stellar new albums that just came out in the past week in the ambient and neoclassical realms, but as a just a big fan of music and KXP's associate music director, I'm just listening to tons of music from all the genres. So I want to play a track that I've been really digging for a while now. It's on an album that just came out on Friday. It's from the artist Nick Hakim. Name of the album is I Can See. Really dig the slow motion soul of this early single. So I want to share it with you now for the something slightly different pick of the week. Name of this tune is Real Here Now. Once again, coming off the brand new album from Nick Hakim. You're listening to it here on Pacific Notions, on the station where the music matters. This is KEXP.

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It's music from the artist David Norland. Name of the track there is Acre Soul. It's going to be included on David Norland's album titled Lost Source. So some new sounds courtesy of David Norland. That's who's wrapping up the set. You're listening to it here on Pacific Notions on listener-powered KEXP. Music from the British artist Scrimshire before that with a track titled Your Heart is My Heart, My Hand is Your Hand. It's coming off a beautiful album titled Bring Our Light to Every Corner. Wonderful blend of jazz, ambient, and folk music on that new one from the artist Scrimshire. New collaborative piece between Shuko and Roberto Di Gioia in the set with a track titled Seasons Change. That closes out a wonderful four-track EP from those two artists. It's titled Murayoshi. That EP available for a Name Your Price download on Bandcamp. Got a link on the real-time playlist where you can check that out. Music from the Danish pianist and composer Emil Friis from a new EP titled Hollow Hands. You heard the opening track. It's titled Hands Hollowed. Music from David Cordero and Ayuko Takahashi from a beautiful, delicate, and gorgeous new collaborative album of theirs titled Night's End that just came out on Friday. Name of that tune was Kuber PD. Highly recommend that new one from David Cordero and Ayuko Takahashi. Music from Bajun Tobeta with a tune titled Memories. That's another early single off a forthcoming release titled Anechoic. It's going to be coming out in full August 14th. Got the set going with this week's something slightly different pick of the week, and it was a single from Nick Hakim from a new album that came out on Friday titled I Can See. Name that tune is Real Here Now. Big fan of the chill, kind of slow motion soul vibes on that one from Nick Hakim. So I want to share that with you as this week's something slightly different pick of the week. All this information online from the real-time playlist you can find on the website as well as the mobile app. And good morning. Hope your Sunday is going well so far. Hope you got some good sleep last night. Appreciate you tuning in to Pacific Notions right here on KEXP. My name is DJ Alex. Honored to get to do this weekly showcase of new ambient and neoclassical music with you. I'm going to be with you right up until 9 a.m. If you want to say hello, feel free to do so. You can email dj@kexp.org or send a text message to 206-903-5397.

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Going to get this set started with a track from Lilith and Marie from a new collection titled The Wind and the Sea. The name of this track here is Christmas Alone. So it's new music from Lilith and Marie. 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

Music out of Chicago from Reservoir and Matt Gould. Name of the track is Ella. It's A-side to a new two-track release from Reservoir and Matt Gould, newly out on International Anthem Records. And that track, originally done by the artist Mario Annette. So new sounds from Reservoir and Matt Gould. That's who's wrapping up the set. You're listening to it here on Pacific Notions. Music from Duffy and Ullman before that with a track titled Public Life. It's an early single off their album titled Hot Creek. That release coming out August 14th on Orendahl Records. It's the second collaborative release between the talented Los Angeles-based musicians Meg Duffy and Gregory Ullman. Music from Akai and Vrail in the set with a track titled Day. That's coming off their dreamy collaborative EP titled Meld. Music out of Brooklyn from Walrus Ghost, the alias of Christian Banks, from his new sophomore solo album titled If You Could Be Here Now. Name of that track was Christie Street. This new album from Walrus Ghost coming out on a record label I run called Hush Hush Records. Previously teamed up with Walrus Ghost on a collaborative EP of his back in 2018. Honored to connect once again to share his latest solo album, once again titled If You Could Be Here Now. Music from Tomo Katsurata and Johnny Nash from an absolutely sublime album between these two artists titled At the Emerald Pool. Heard the opening track, it's titled Stained Light. Music from Jessica Rock from her new album titled Human Music, Live Improvisations 1. You heard the track Liquid Light Session 2, October 2022. It's a debut release from Jessica Rock on Past Inside the Present Records. Excited to see that artist and that label connect for this gorgeous new one. Got the set going with a track from the Vietnam-based artists Lilith and Marie from a new collection titled The Wind and the Sea. Name of that track was Christmas Alone. And that's where we've been in the final full set of music on this week's edition of Pacific Notions. My name is DJ Alex. Super honored to get to share this type of music with you every week as we go on a celebratory journey through brand new music that explores ambient, neoclassical, post-rock, jazz, down-tempo, new age, and more. Honored to find a home for it all here on Pacific Notions. So thank you so much for tuning in to this week's show. I got another track or two to share with you before wrapping things up. So keep it locked here on Pacific Notions.

Before wrapping things up, I want to send a big thanks to you once again for joining me here on Pacific Notions and lending your ears to these new instrumental heavy sounds. Truly appreciate it. If you want to reach out during any point throughout the week, feel free to do so. You can always email pacificnotions@kexp.org. I want to send a thanks to Brian helping out behind the scenes, as well as Jackson and Julian on production. Going to start off this last bit of music with a new collaborative piece between two Pacific Notions favorites. They are both Australian guitarists and composers connecting for the first time, at least to the best of my knowledge. It's Andrew Tuttle and Darren Cross. Darren Cross making some wonderful music under the DC Cross alias. But they're teaming up for an album titled ATDC, just their initials. And it's coming courtesy of Room 40 Records, wonderful, adventurous label run by Lawrence English. This here, one of the early singles, it's titled Is This Too? See where we go from there. I hope you have a great week, and hopefully catch you next week for the next edition of Pacific Notions. And until next time, take care.

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9: 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My name is Greg Vandy. The Roadhouse on KEXP, your Waffle House on a Sunday morning on the left end of the dial, the other side of the tracks, if you will, playing alternative music in the American edition of pickers and players and folk and blues and all the cosmic travelers over time, including lots of new and contemporary songs this morning going until 12 noon. Good to have you with me. Yes, here from the Brewers Band. They're from Australia, from Perth. And that's the second single from their upcoming album, a song called High Tide, Brewers Band. Rat Boys before that, from back in 2023. The Window was the album. Black Earth was the song from the Chicago group. They have a new record out. Fiverr. Love this artist from New Brunswick. She says she operates on the ongoing delusion that I'm innovating on the progressive edge of country music. That's what she says. Fiverr is her her name. And then Tomka Ton was the name of that song. Jake Xerxes Fussell in there doing his version of an old song. He's a digger. He finds old songs and does them again. Like, have you ever seen peaches growing on a sweet potato vine, from his album called What in the Natural World? Before that was Steve Gunn doing the title track to his fantastic record from 2014 called Way Out Weather. And then two Englishmen, Joe Harvey White and Bobby Lee, together on a record called Last Ride. Came out last year. And you heard a song called Flatbed Alfalfa Run. And then on top of this show, it was Hermanos Gutierrez do a song called Canto Andino, a brand new song from them from their upcoming September album. All right, I got lots of stuff, new things, old things. That's all a big mix. I got in this next set Samantha Crane, also Dutch Interior and the Gliders. But first, here is this song by Tanalo. You sound like this on KXP, where the music matters.

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4: All right, good morning. KEXP is where the music matters. Roadhouse Radio every Sunday morning. My name is Greg Vandy. With you from 9 a.m. to 12 noon. My pleasure to play you all this music, like the Gliders, Maria's Hunt with the album from back in 2023. They have a new one since. I love this record. It's got that song on it called Can't Beat the Heat. They were a Chicago band. They're buds with Tobacco City. When I first saw Tobacco City, probably about this time around 2023, the Gliders were the rhythm section for Tobacco City. So, buds from way back. Galom before that from Columbus, Ohio. The Beat Goes On was the record from last year. It's not a country record at all. But to do that one song called Sweet Release, which I played for you. Dutch Interior, It's Glass, is the new one from them on Fat Possum from the LA band. Dutch Interior did a song called Ground Scores. Before that was Samantha Crane doing a song called Belly. She's a Choctaw Nation artist, and she did a session with Kevin Sir. And it's live on KXP, and so it's on our YouTube channel. And Alex, who's, I think she's hungover. I saw her at Timber last night. She's at home doing the playlist, and she put a link to see Samantha Crane on our YouTube channel, kxp.org. Jonathan Something, Country Rose, this first single from his album coming out soon called One More Lonesome Cowboy Song, and I love that guy. Tanalo, Minneapolis Project, a song called High Road is on top of the set. I got lots of music. I got songs coming up in the next set from Alila Diane, her new record. Also, that Texan artist, I think she's living somewhere else now, but she's from, she's from Lockhart, and her name is Natalie Jane Hill. I'm going to play her. Also got Forrest Van Tool and Margo Silker. They're a married couple. They play together, and they also make separate records. They're playing the OK Fest in Enterprise, Oregon, out in Eastern Oregon. Highly recommend that one, put together by Bart Budwig, who I saw Bart on Thursday, and he was doing sound for John Craigie. I was DJing for John Craigie downtown Seattle. What a fun time. Good to see some people there. Also got new music from Sarah Cahoon. I got also got Ramsey Midwood, and speaking of Tobacco City, I got them doing Margaritaville. Also got the Meat Puppets, and I got a bunch of super cool, obscure stuff that no one's ever heard of until recently, because good boutique labels have reissued material from artists we've never heard of. I'm going to do a whole set from people like Art Lown and Robert Lester Folsom, who's come back now, and also a band from UK called Greasy Bear. So it's a whole set of obscure stuff from the 70s that's been recently reissued. But before all that, here is Mae Wilson. I was a guest with Evie Stokes on In the Headphones. You can find that on our website, all of the episodes where a DJ talks about one of their favorite songs, and this is one of mine. It's called It Must Be So Easy. Mae Wilson, she sounds like this on KEXP.

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3: All right, KEXP, it's when the music matters. I am going to play the Folk Bitch Trio a little bit later on in the show. They're also playing Pickathon on Saturday. I'm going to play some Pickathon artists coming up later on the show as well. And big congrats to Kevin and all the Timber people for putting on a great festival this past weekend out there in Carnation. That was always, always, always a good time to be out there at that beautiful park in Carnation. All right, you last heard from Sarah Cahoon. Say Something is the song from I've Missed You All These Years, her brand new record on Sub Pop Records. The album comes out August 28th. Before that, Margot Silker, Tehachapi from Pajoriaville or something like that. I never can pronounce that title of the album, but it came out in 2021 from the Goldendale artist. She's playing the OK Fest in Enterprise. That's Bart Budwig's like party at the OK Hotel, that venue and recording space that Margot and many other people have recorded at, including Forrest Vantool, Margot's husband. He's a real-life working cowboy. Yep, he does the cowboy thing. He's also going to be playing with Margot at the OK Fest. Again, it's Thursday through Saturday of this week out in Enterprise, Oregon. Highly recommended. Natalie Jane Hill before that. She's in Asheville, North Carolina, but as I mentioned earlier, she's from Lockhart, Texas, and she did that song Never Left Me from her album Hopeful Woman that came out this year. Alila Diane, another new record, Who's Keeping Time? Alila's recorded this record in her beautiful 1892 Victorian house and up in the attic, and it came out great. And you heard the song In My Own Time. Mia Wilson, on top of that, said it must be so easy from her self-titled debut record from late last year from the artist from Southern California. And I talked about her and that song on the podcast that KXP puts out that Evie Stokes does. And it's called In Her Headphones. That's where DJs talk about their favorite songs. And I talked about that one. It's up there now on the site, KXP.org. Go to the listen section. All right, I got more stuff. You know, sometimes when you hear a well-known song as played by someone else, you hear the song for what it really is. I really love that. Here's two hugely commercial songs many of you may know from back in the day that are actually they're sad songs. The versions we have heard, though, are Sunny and Light and they're great, but they're actually blues songs. One is Margaritaville by Jimmy Buffett, where some guy's getting real wasted looking for a lost shaker of salt. I'm going to play a new version by my crush band, Tobacco City. But first, I'm going to play this one, which is an Albert Hammond song from 1973. You probably know it. It's called It Never Rains in Southern California. And it's that familiar tale of someone seeking fame and fortune in sunny California, only to find something else entirely. And now they just want to go home. It's actually a sad song, just like Margaritaville, with a helping of self-pity. I'm going to play both of them right now. Going to hear him in a different way right here on KXP, where the music matters. Here's Ramsey Midwood.

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5: 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Roadhouse Radio. I'm your host, Greg Vandy, with you every Sunday morning from 9 a.m. until 12 noon. You last heard from the Cardovas. The album was called The Santa Fe Channel back in 2018, and that song, Step Back Red. Before that, the Meat Puppets, taking it back to 1984 with their seminal, fantastic album called Meat Puppets 2. You heard the song called I'm a Mindless Idiot. And program note, August 16th is going to be the Before Grunge show, the 80s indie underground show. It's all rock and roll. And I have a whole month of special programming, which I'm going to tell you about a little bit later, so stay tuned. A whole month of special shows in August. Elise Weinberg before that, considered the original lady of Laurel Canyon. Her second album was recorded in 69, never really came out. Neil Young, a fellow Toronto native, is also on the record. And it was called Grease Paint Smile. And you heard the song called Houses, which has been covered by some other many people. Great reissue of that record. Tobacco City before that, doing their version of Margaritaville, which is actually a really sad song. And Tobacco City did it on Aquarium Drunkard's thing called Lanny Up Sessions, which is where bands do songs they like. And they put it up on that fantastic music site at Aquarium Drunkard. And then before that was Ramsey Midwood doing his version of It Never Rains in Southern California, which is also another sad song, which we all think is a kind of a promotional happy song about how great it is in Southern California. But it's actually not. Albert Hammond wrote that song in 1973. I loved the Ramsey version. Got more stuff coming up. I have a whole bunch of stuff in the third hour of the show. I got Flory, who played last night. They were great. Also got the Folk Bitch Trio. They're coming up, and they're playing Pickathon on Saturday. I have a bunch of artists playing Pickathon this coming weekend. I'll play that before we leave. I also have John Lennon and Randy Newman on this show, so stay with me. You know, it's a great time to be alive and to be a music fan, with all the talk about this and that and how the industry is collapsing, etc., etc. But as a fan, it's not bad. Today, not only do we get all the old music we know and love, but we also get all the reissues of the old music we never heard in the first place. The many, many tracks made way back when, which we never heard originally, which are great, that have now come to our attention. The obscure, never made it, never heard of artists who made some magic 50 or so years ago that only a small handful of people got to hear then. The extreme underground of people who didn't have the resource, the connections, or the studio time, or whatever it was, where fame never came their way. Sometimes no audience at all. But now lots of stuff has been and continues to be reissued by boutique record labels run by diggers who see the need for this music to finally come out and have its day. And that's a great thing. I'm going to play some stuff like that now, which is now available via labels like Anthology Records or Earth Libraries or Grapefruit Records, which is a subsidiary of Cherry Red Records in the UK. And of course, Numero Group and Light in the Attic. But this first one, I'm going to play a whole set of stuff that's been come out. And this one's by Art Lowne, who I've never heard of until this came out. recently on Anthology Records. The song here is called Deep Blue Sea. It's on KXP, where the good songs matter.

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4: 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A song called Traveling. From their album they put out in 1977 called Summer Brings the Sunshine, which no one heard, but Numero Group reissued that album. And that song is on a collection that Numero Group put out called The Wayfaring Stranger at Cosmic American Music. In a whole set of stuff that's been reissued that we never heard in the first place, like Relatively Clean Rivers doing the original version of Hello Sunshine. Before that was Greasy Bear. Know nothing about Greasy Bear, but they were called Manchester's Answer to the Grateful Dead. Talawaya was the song, and it's on a collection on Grapefruit Records called Across the Great Divide, Getting It Together in the Country in 1968 and 1974. That collection came out in 2019. G. Wayne Thomas and the Crystal Voyager Band. This was an Australian surf movie, and G. Wayne Thomas made this song called Gypsy Shoes, which is in this surf movie. It's on the web, and you can find it pretty easy. I found it because the A La La's posted it one time on their sites, and then I found this song, and it's fantastic. Gypsy Shoes by G. Wayne Thomas. That's been reissued by Anthology Records. And then Glenn Wood on something that Earth Libraries has been digging up from Birmingham. Some music from the 1970s to 1980s by Glenn Wood, who was a session musician and a producer and engineer. And he made a record, and it's slowly coming out on Earth Libraries, but the first single is called Comes and Goes. And then before that was Robert Lester Fulsom, who, out of all these folks, has actually come back, and he's found his audience, and he's playing as he is with a younger hip band as our fans, and they back him up, and he's been out there on the road. He's came through Seattle and the West Coast recently, so I hope you saw him. And Robert Lester Fulsom did My Stove's on Fire from his only actual release album called Music and Dreams. But he has a whole bunch of other recordings. If you search for him, you can find a whole bunch of stuff from Robert. And then Art Lounge before that from Sad About the Times, which was a record that came out in the 70s, and Anthology reissued it in 2019. You heard the song called Deep Blue Sea. All right, we're going to keep going to 12 noon. I do have a very important program note. Grab a pencil, get some paper. I'm going to be on vacation next week. I'll be gone. Hans will be in here filling in. Going to go on a little daddy road trip to the Oregon coast. And then in the month of August, I have nothing but special shows. A whole month of theme shows on August 9th. It's called Reefer Rollers. It's the longest days show we usually do in June. And it's stoner music for driving into purple sunsets. That's August 9th. And then August 16th is that show called Before Grunge, the 80s indie underground, all rock and roll music from the mid-80s, no synthesizers. August 23rd is my show called Hippie Country. It's where the long hairs meet the rednecks in the late 60s and 70s. And then on August 30th, it's the one we all know as AM Summer Gold. Gonna bring it back. It's a back-to-school special, actually, for kids with arrested development, and there's nothing but hit records from about 1970 to 1974. So August is going to be fun. Make a note. Also, you can follow me on the socials. You can find me at Greg Vandy, pretty much everywhere, and I'll let you know what's happening. I got new music for this next set from... Actually, it's not. It's all old stuff. I got John Lennon, Randy Newman, Loudon Wainwright, and Michael Hurley. But first, here's Chris Chris Acker, he's going to be playing the Subdued Fest up in Bellingham, out in Deming, in a few weeks. And Chris sounds like this with his new release called Overdrafted. Sounds like this on KXP.
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4: 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I'm your host, Greg Vandy. Great to be with you. You last heard from John Lennon from the Imagine album, 1971, Crippled Inside. Before that, Randy Newman from his album called 12 Songs, 1970, doing a song called Lover's Prayer. Before that, Loudon Wainwright III doing Unrequited to the Nth Degree, which is on his collection called Years in the Making, which is a whole bunch of sort of live recordings, demo recordings, and just sort of studio stuff. And I love that version of that song. Michael Hurley before that, the one and the only, rest in peace, Michael, the title track from his album called Long Journey from 1976. And on top of that set, and someone who was highly influenced by Michael Hurley, his name's Chris Acker, local Seattleite, now living in New Orleans, but I think he moved to Nashville recently. And there's a new song he put out called Overdrafted, which is the first single, I believe, on an upcoming record on Garhole Records. Catch Chris at the Subdued String Band Jamboree Fest up there in Deming, which is just east of Bellingham. Chris is going to be there. Dean Johnson is going to be there. And a whole bunch of other folks you know. So, Sons of Rainier, per usual. I think that's the in a few weeks. I'm going to be off next week. I'll be taking a vacation with my two young daughters and going to take them down to Oregon coast, so I will be gone, and Hans will be here to fill in. But I'll be back on August 9th for a special show, a whole month of special shows in August. Every single weekend I'll be doing something special and cool. August 9th will be Reefer Rollers, which is all about stoner songs for all you stoners out there, for music for driving into purple sunsets. So it'll be all about that next time I see you or hear from me on right here at 90.3 in Seattle, 92.7 down there in the Bay. Also, all the shows are archived via our website, kxp.org. Also, there's a free mobile app with a archive on there as well. So you can hear us anytime and take us wherever you may be going on your road trips this summer. Lots of good festivals coming up. I'll see you at Pickathon. I'm actually going to go to Pickathon on Saturday. And I'm going to play a whole bunch of music from artists playing Pickathon in this very last set. And then stay tuned for Ashley at 12 noon. She's in, and then Kevin Cole, per usual, at 3. Here is the Folk Bitch Trio. See you next time. KEXP 90.3.

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2: 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Welcome to Self-Care Sunday. You just heard Ezra Collective featuring Lila Ike. Boy, am I excited for this collaboration. You may know that Lila Ike is one of my favorite artists. And Ezra Collective always collaborating with some of my faves. Well Organized, the name of that track from a new album due out September 18th from Ezra Collective called Here Because of Hope. I love that. And some healing lyrics in that track from Lila for your Self-Care Sunday. Pawpaw Rod and Tommy Newport with Hot Streak. Been loving this new Pawpaw Rod album, Picture Day, a Pawpaw Rod album. And he'll be playing Bumper Shoot in Seattle on September 6th at the Independent in San Francisco on September 8th. Petite Noir with Sampa the Great for Blurry, that release from 2023 titled Mother, Father. And we started this show off today with the Rolling Stones, of course, Beast of Burden, one of the best, in my opinion. Happy birthday to Mick Jagger today. Still strutting on stage at the age of 83. Incredible. Gotta give it to him. How you doing? Let us know. DJ at KEXP.org or 206-903-5397 via text message. It's great to be here with you. And a huge thanks, as always, to my DJ assistant, Eric, for being here as well. All right, got the news last week, but kind of forgot to get around to it on the show. That Fenton Moja passed away, one of the greats in the reggae music scene. So sad to hear that he passed away on July 14th in Kingston. He had been suffering some complications related to his heart, but he was only 49. I'm so sad about this loss. So he's an incredible artist, and I'm going to play this one that you're hearing in the background from Fenton Moja. It's Rasta Got Soul. You know how much I love reggae, I think. Self-Care Sunday. Keep it tuned. It's KEXP.

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3: You got to tune to Self-Care Sunday here on KEXP. I'm your host, Miss Ashley, and you just heard Adrian Young. That was Feel the High Life from Afro Disco Makossa. And Adrian Young will be in Seattle at the Moore on September 13th and in Portland on September 15th. And I've had the pleasure of hosting Adrian Young live for one of our VIP sessions at the Triple Door. 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And if you're not already subscribed to our YouTube channel, please do so. We get new videos up there, I feel like, every day. So go check it out. Vince Staples with White Flag from Crybaby. Vince Staples will be at the Pioneer Courthouse Square in Portland on August 20th and at the Warfield in San Francisco on November 15th. Skin Shape with the Oris All-Stars and Andy Platts. That was Act Like You Know from 2025. And started the set off with Phantom Moja, Rest in Power. Rasta Got Soul, that track, a classic from him, from Soul Rasta. Sadly, we lost Phantom Moja on July 14th at the too young age of 49. Lots of new music in the mix today, but always happy to entertain requests as they fit. 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Thanks to JD in Spokane, Nick in Sonoma, Eduardo in San Francisco, and Heather and Judd for letting me know they're tuned in today. And here's Haim with Summer Girl on KEXP.

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2: 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I'm your host, Miss Ashley. And you just heard Malcolm Todd. That was with Omar Apollo, a single from 2025 called Bleed. And I got a request for Malcolm Todd today from Giovanni, listening in Colorado. Malcolm Todd, admittedly new to me. The Doobie Brothers, with that classic Listen to the Music, released as a single in 1972 on July 19th. That one coming from Toulouse Street. Sylvan Esso with a brand new record out in September called Ow. That was Concrete Glen. And I love the use of that Sigur Rós sample in that track. And Sylvan Esso will be at the Paramount in Seattle on February 19th, 2027. I don't even want to think about February right now. And at the Fox Theater in Oakland on February 25th. Before Sylvan Esso was Sam and Louise Sullivan. That was Love and Devotion, a sibling duo that grew up in Portland and are now based in Philadelphia. I love that track. And Haim to start off that set with Summer Girl from Women in Music Part 3, that 2020 release. I hope you're having a lovely afternoon to cap off a hopefully great weekend. And feel free to reach out. DJ at kexp.org or 206-903-5397. I'm going to do my best to work in your requests like this one. Got a request for some Lizzo from Heather and Judd. So here you go. It's KEXP.

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DJ Miss Ashley's show is made possible in part by Georgetown Ballroom in Seattle.

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Self-Care Sunday, and I'm Miss Ashley, and that was Eulogy with Flotilla from A Constant Charade that was released in 2025. Leon Bridges with a brand new release coming out September 25th. His fifth album is called Happiness Anytime, and that track you heard was Illusion. Very excited for new music by Leon. Don Richard featuring Duran Bernard before that with Baby Can We. Love the use of a sample there. And Don Richard and Spencer Zahn performed live on KEXP from Noise Pop last year when KEXP did a remote broadcast in Oakland. You can check that out from the link in the real-time playlist at kexp.org, courtesy of DJ assistant Eric Hansen. And Lizzo to start off the set by request, going out to Heather and Judd today. That was Good as Hell. And I hope you're doing good as hell and having a great weekend. Thank you so much for tuning in. And thanks for your requests. Some really good ones in here. So I'm going to keep the music going. And I'm going to play this one. It was also a request. Sending this one out to Evan today. It's KEXP.

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1: Seattle Rep, presenting Freak the Mighty, a new musical based on Rodman Philbrick's book. 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Ticket info at seattlerep.org.
2: You got to tune to Self Care Sunday here on KEXP. I'm your host, Miss Ashley, and you just heard Georgia Smith featuring WizKid. That was Alive from What Are the Odds, the new album due out on August 21st. Crackazette featuring Olivier St. Louis. That was Nothing But Love from Sun, Crackazette's newest album. Very good. And Oregon, that was Be Thankful for What You've Got. Obviously, a cover of that classic. And that comes from a 2020 release called Raw and Direct, recorded straight to the tape at Killian Sound and Tropical Union Studios in LA. And that was actually a request for Stephanie in Colorado, feeling the feels today. And I appreciate you, Stephanie. Thank you for writing in with that great message that clearly you weren't the only one who needed to hear. In fact, we got a message from a listener, Mike and Barb. Mike said, while working in the garden, I thought it was a perfect day to hear Be Thankful. And sure enough, here we are. From Roy Ayers to Oregon, beautifully crafted. And yes, we are thankful for what we've got. I feel there's always something to be thankful for. I feel that in my heart. We started that set off with Roy Ayers' Ubiquity. Everybody Loves the Sunshine, of course. Another classic from 1976. And that one going out to Evan today, who said, at the end of my work week, doing inventory, ordering, and office work, eagerly awaiting my extended days off. I hope you're having a lovely Sunday. Great to hear from Claire in LA, Rob in Beacon Hill, and Richard and Tammy want to give a shout out to their next door neighbor, Peter. Peter from Madison Valley, always writing in. And shout out to Peter from Madison Valley, who did in fact write in without knowing, I think, that Richard and Tammy were also tuned in. I love that. See, this is a community. We've got great messages about that set, which was brought to you in part by you, the listener. That's how we do this. That's what's so special and unique about KEXP. We play things for each other. That includes the listeners playing things for each other as well. So thank you for being part of this community. And shout out to Rafael in Lima, Peru, Mike in Madison Valley, Larry, Reggie in Sacramento, Vinton in Spokane Valley, Kellen in Richmond, Victor in Newport, Rhode Island, Stephen Breyer and Scott, my friend Scott in Squim. So good to hear from you. And hope everyone, speaking of Spokane Valley, hope everyone in Eastern Washington is staying healthy with all that wildfire smoke. Please do take care. I'm going to get to this next song. That's just been one of my favorites this past year. This is Sampha with Cumulus Memory. It's KEXP. Keep it tuned. Self-Care Sunday.

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6: You got to tune to Self Care Sunday here on KEXP. I'm your host, Miss Ashley, and you just heard Foam Boy. That was Self Improvement from a new album that dropped July 10th called Stupid Hot. Foam Boy is a Portland-based duo, and that's their first full-length album. Bonobo before that, one of my favorites. Excited for new music from Bonobo. Distance in Static is due out September 11th, and that track you heard was Me and You. And Bonobo will be at the Fox Theater in Oakland on November 14th and Showbox Soto in Seattle on November 17th. You heard Radiohead with 15 Step from In Rainbows. And got a really cool message from Sam in Tacoma saying, wow, this song, 15 Step, was my mom's ringtone for several years when I was in high school. She lives in a memory care facility now and doesn't remember those days, but she still remembers so many songs and lyrics. The percussions just pulled me back to memories of her. Thank you so much. I love that. Thank you for tuning in, Sam, and for that message. And wow, the power of music, huh? We started off that set with Sampa. That was Cumulus Memory, a track, an outtake from his 2023 album, Lehigh, which was one of my favorites. Co-written by Romy of the XX. I just love that tune. Been playing it a lot this last year. In fact, Caroline in Wallingford said, I just wanted to say you introduced me to that Sampa song months ago on your show, and I find it so beautiful, thoughtful, and soothing. I listen to it on repeat, and it helps my brain feel okay sometimes. So I'm grateful for you and your show. I agree 100, Caroline. That song makes me feel amazing too. It's so beautiful and perfect for the Self-Care Sunday theme. So thank you for that. Glad you enjoyed it. All right, I'm going to get to more new music here. This is Mad, Mad, Mad with Turn It Up. It's KEXP.

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2: 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It's Self Care Sunday. Thank you so much for tuning in. That was Little Dragon with Pretty Girls from Nabuma Rubber Band, that 2014 release. Santi Gold with Run the Road from I Don't Want the Goldfire Sessions, a product of a spontaneous 10-song recording collaboration between Santi Gold and Dre Skull. And new music from Nia Archives that was released on Friday. It's called Emotional Junglist. That track you heard was Danger. And we started things off with Mad Mad Mad, a fun track called Turn It Up, appearing on the Overload EP, which dropped on July 10th. All that is in the real-time playlist at kexp.org for following along, and you should. Big thanks to my DJ assistant, Eric Hansen, for his work there. Thank you for supporting KEXP, making it possible for us to play all these good tunes 24 hours a day, 7 days a week, as well as have dialogue with you. I love that. I also just want to take a second to remind you that the applications for our 90-point teen program will close tomorrow. So if you are a teen or know a teen between the ages 15 and 18 interested in applying for this program, please do. I have the pleasure of managing this program. I'm one of the teachers and get to work with the youth DJs for an entire school year, and it's so fun. So please go check that out, kexp.org/teen for more information and to apply. Again, those applications close tomorrow evening. We've got some great requests still coming in, like this one from William in Dallas. Appreciate you, William. Thanks for tuning in. And absolutely love Kalela, especially this new record called New Avatar. This one is The Bridge.

one request.

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2: You just heard Nina Simone getting remixed there by Super Shy. Love Super Shy. The alter ego of British musician and producer Tom Misch. Actually, before that Baltimore tune, you heard Jungle. That's brand new album coming out in August 14th, actually, called Sunshine. Love that. Someday Somewhere, the track. And Jungle will be playing October 3rd at Climate Pledge Arena in Seattle and October 6th at the Greek Theater in San Francisco. You heard George Riley before Jungle with Slow from 2025's More is More. And we started things off with Kalela and Pink Panthers from the new album New Avatar, one of my favorites of the year. Send that one out to William in Dallas today. He wanted to hear that song specifically. Great choice. The Bridge, the name of it. Kalela is playing a sold-out show at Seattle's Showbox on September 8th. Dang. Dang, it's sold out. She's playing the Portola Music Festival in San Francisco on September 26th as well. Thank you for tuning in, Rob in New Jersey, Alex in Seattle, Ron, Sean in Ketchum, Idaho, saying Daisy likes this dance set for creek jumps. Love that. Sean, always out there riding bikes. JG in Austin, Texas. Martin in Kirkland, Kyle in Sheridan, Oregon. Pistol Pete in Napa. Michael in Ketchikan, Alaska. Raymond in New Jersey. Extra Sour in San Francisco. Always bringing the positivity. Thank you, Extra Sour. All of you are, though. Emily in Cafe Vita. Hey, thanks to the folks in Cafe Vita for just working so hard every day. And Anthony in Pacifica. Appreciate you tuning in and writing in. I'm glad you're enjoying the mix. It is the birthday of Stormzy, an artist I love very much. So we're going to get this one on right here. It's called Crown on KEXP.

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3: We got to tune to Self Care Sunday here on KEXP. I hope you're having a great afternoon and have had a great weekend. You just heard Baby Rose. That was Let Me Go from Urinalism. Baby Rose is touring right now with Olivia Dean. And Tupac with Changes, going way back to 1998. Had to get that one in. Just felt right. Little Sims with Free from Lotus. That new record that which dropped in June. And Little Sims is touring with Gorillaz. And they will actually be at the Oakland Arena in Oakland on October 28th and at Climate Pledge Arena here in Seattle on October 31st. How about that for a Halloween show? Little Sims and Gorillaz? Yeah, that might be the best Halloween right there. And Stormzy with Crown. That one going back to 2019 for Heavy as the Head. Happy 33rd birthday to Stormzy today. Absolutely incredible rapper and singer, songwriter. I'm DJ Miss Ashley, your host every Sunday from noon to 3 p.m. And it's about time to let me go, unfortunately. I cannot believe how quick these 3 hours have gone by, as they usually do, though. Big shouts to Chris in Beacon Hill, Greg and Yolo in Las Vegas, where it's 109 today. I do not envy you guys. Barry, Manuel in LA, and Peter, thank you for writing in as well. So great to hear from y'all today. All right, got another classic for you. It's KEXP.

Where the music matters, you got to tune to KEXP. This has been Self Care Sunday. I'm Miss Ashley. Thank you so much for tuning in. You just heard Ty Siegel. That was Blackpink from Chrome. Ty will be at the KEXP barbecue, as I'm sure you know, on August 22nd. Holy Wave with a track called S33U in Hall. Who knows? I'm Dada in the name of the album. And that Austin, Texas quartet, Holy Wave. And before that, with Change, that was Belle Cobain from the album Kizzy that came out earlier this year. And we started that set off with some classic Loggins and Messina. That was Danny's song from 1971. I don't know, it just makes me think of my mom and dad. Well, I appreciate you and all of your lovely messages today. Thank you very much. Thanks for tuning in. I'll be back again next week with more goodies. So hope to catch you then. Stay tuned. Kevin Cole is up next from 3 to 6 p.m. And it's sure to be a great show. I'm going to leave you with one last track. It's an albumversary. Krungbin's Mordecai came out on this day in 2020. So here's Time, You and I, and I hope you have a great rest of your Sunday and an awesome week. Take care.

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5: 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Damn.

0: Sardinian artist Daniela Paz Atasola is the name of the song from Spira. And Daniela did a live performance at KEXP back a couple years ago. I guess not that long ago, March 14th. Incredible, breathtaking performance. Karina's put a link to it in the real-time playlist, and that performance is also part of the latest releases of the KEXP Vinyl Club. Just a stunning performance. Miss Ashley, leaving you with Kurenbin, the track Time, You and I, and a great self-care Sunday. Kevin Cole here with you, along with Karina Pitzel, helping out behind the scenes. We appreciate you. Thank you so much for tuning in. Huge thanks to Karina for all the help. Follow along on the real-time playlist. 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

0: That is Daft Punk, Harder, Better, Faster, Stronger, sampling liberally from Edwin Birdsong's 1979 song, Call About a Baby. It's on the Daft Punk record, Discovery. Daft Punk, very much inspired by Cerrone, French DJ, producer, mastermind from the late 70s, early 80s, who is back in action and has a new song called New Highs featuring Adi Oasis. You heard that before, Daft Punk. Amber Lucid, Get Lost in the Music by Request. Ella Minus and Nick Leon. El Spiro. And ASL with Fanta. ASL standing for Age, Sex, Location. LA-based indie project. And King Gizzard and the Lizard Wizard starting off the set from the Alien Metal release. The song was Level 5. Here on Sundays 3 to 6, Kevin Cole with you along with Karina Pitzel. It's KEXP, where the music matters.
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0: Zalt in West Seattle, thank you so much for tuning in. Even San Francisco, thanks for being a part of the show. Eduardo in San Francisco, thank you for the kind message. Sean, listening in Kansas. Howard, thank you. Howard sent some nice things about the Bob Mould session last week. It was an honor to host, and I'll play some Bob Mould.
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1: Daniela Peps was the artist, and Alan commenting on that, saying, holy cow, that opener would make a horse stop and listen. Alan, I love that. 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Mission accomplished. 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Okay, so if you have any musical suggestions, I would love to hear from you. 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A lot of new music today. A lot of stuff I'm excited to share with you. New Wishy, new This Is Lorelei, new music from Gwen, the bass player for Welsh trio Adwaith, just a phenomenal new song. And this is new from La Security, a song called Snack City.

0: A brand new track from Sugar, Keep It Looping is the name of the song. One of three brand new songs. Bob Mould joining me live on KXP on Wednesday. It was just a great see and hear Bob. He did four Sugar songs in advance of their shows coming up. The North American Sugar Tour starts in about a week or so. And Sugar are going to be playing Seattle on August 15th at the Paramount Theater, September 26th in San Francisco. Karina will put a link to where you can find out more dates. But, man, Bob was just so fully committed to those songs and so warm and generous with his interview. It's just fantastic. You can listen to that and all of KEXP's programming for up to 14 days via our streaming archive online. And before Sugar, Bob's band, Husker Du, title track to Flip Your Wig, New Zealand band Salad Boys with No Taste Bomber from Metal Mania, going back to 2015. Seattle band Telehealth, Cool Job from the Sub Pop release Green World Image. B-52s with Private Idaho, played that because, man, La Security before B-52s definitely have some of that fun angular, new wave, no wave, punky vibe. Snack City was the track from the Bella Union release. Bingo. It's here on Listener Powered KEXP.
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0: Hope your day is going well. Again, appreciate you having it tuned to KEXP, and huge thanks to Karina for all the help behind the scenes. Man, Karina just comes up with so much incredible content so fast while I'm creating the show on the fly. And I always learn a ton from the comments, and you will too if you follow along online at kexp.org or via our mobile apps. Your musical suggestions along with a ton of new music like this from Ucha Yara. Body Scanner is the new full-length release, comes out in September. This song is Hello, Hello. KEXP.

0: Ah, man, what a killer new song from Lorraine. Soulless Cycle is the name of the song. Fata Morgana, the name of the release from this Brooklyn artist. Bjork with Human Behavior from debut. Genesis Owusu with Human Again. That is a killer song. Genesis Owusu playing a solo show at the Rickshaw in San Francisco Friday, November 6th. Numos on Sunday, November 8th, if you like to plan that far ahead. And you should, as the San Francisco show sold out. Uchi Yara from the upcoming release, Body Scanner, the song Hello, Hello. Uchi Yara saying of this new record, I've written the album with my body, and now my mind knows it.
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0: So are you between the ages of 15 and 18 and love music, love KEXP? 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

On the way, new Bibio Sound Machine, also new music from This Is Lorelei, and this is new from Victory Land. Song is called Fits.

Television from Marquee Moon. That is Guiding Lights. Victory Land right before that with some similar angular guitars. Song Fits from My Heart is a Room with No Cameras in It. It's KEXP, where the music matters.

That is music from the Dam Builders going back to 1994's Encendidor. The song is Shrine. And happy birthday to Joan Wasser, known by her stage name Joan as Policewoman. Was also a violinist, singer-songwriter, and part of the Dam Builders back in the 90s. All right. A certain ratio of a brand new song. This is it. It's called Lucinda.

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0: lose the spirit. Don't lose the feeling. Joy Division with Disorder from Unknown Pleasures. Right before that, LCD Sound System covering Joy Division's No Love Lost. A Certain Ratio, who played with Joy Division, who first got seen by Joy Division's manager, Rob Gretton, and introduced them to Tony Wilson, who was setting up Factory Records. Certain Ratio released on Factory Records. The new song, man, is awesome. It's called Lucinda, and that is from the Joy of Sextet. Dam Builders with Shrine, as we wish Joan Wasser a happy birthday. Joan is policewoman. This is Lorelei with Billy Came Back. From the singer in my band, every time I hear that, I think, like, who is Billy? Turns out Billy is an infamous karaoke singer from where the band is from. Kind of disappeared for a while and then came back. Television with Guiding Light from Marky Moon and Victory Land Fits from My Heart is a Room with No Cameras in It.
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0: Kevin Cole with you along with Karina Pitzel. 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Fantastic show. 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And this is new music from New Age Healers. The song is Lost It All, KEXP.